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There's a gun in your hand that's pointing at your head. You think you're mad, too unstable, kicking in chairs and knocking down tables in a restaurant in a West End town. Call the police, there's a madman around, running down.

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I'm brushing up on sketches.

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made you think you're mad. Too unstable, kicking in chairs and knocking down tables in a restaurant in a West End town. Call the police, there's a madman around, running down underground to a dive.

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1: Yeah, y'all know what it is. 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

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Call the police, there's a madman around, running down, underground.

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sipping up. Look how I'm living up. 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Yeah, this is America. 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I got the strap. I gotta carry 'em.

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1: 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Watch this! This is the heavy, heavy monster sound! The nuttiest sound around! So if you're coming off the street and you're beginning to feel the heat, well, listen, Buster, you better start to move your feet to the rockin'est, rock-steady beat of madness!

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1: Partido Popular leader Alberto Núñez Feijóo called for a change of government at the general election on the 29th of November. Feijóo says that the election should mark the end of what he describes as a black period under Pedro Sánchez, has called for what he describes as a national reconstruction. He says Sánchez's record in government deserves the greatest punishment from voters. The PP leader is presenting the election as a choice between continuing with the current government and a change led by his party. Meanwhile, the latest average on opinion poll suggests PP would win the election but would need support from Vox to form a government. The latest poll averages put the PP on around 137 seats, with Vox on 65, giving the two parties more than 200 seats between them, comfortably above the 176 needed for a majority. PSOE is projected to win around 113 seats, while Sumar is on 10. The figures are based on current polling and does not represent a forecast on the final result. Away from the election, and electricity prices are rising sharply, with the wholesale market set to pass €200 per megawatt hour for the first time since the energy crisis triggered by Russia's invasion of Ukraine. The average wholesale price for today is expected to reach €201.99 per megawatt hour. Prices will peak at almost €275 during the evening, although strong solar production is expected to bring prices down during the afternoon. The wholesale figures not directly represent the price households pay on their electricity bills. And for the latest local and national news, check out wavemallorca.com. That's the latest from the Wave Mallorca newsroom.
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very, very good morning, everybody. Trust you're all fine and dandy today, which is, well, what day is it? It's Tuesday. It is the 6th of October, 2026. And this is The Breakfast Show, which is always by our friends at Marchica. 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On all those smart speakers, just tell them to play Wave Mallorca. And don't forget the Wave Mallorca app that you can download from all the app stores right now. Coming up in the show, we'll have all the weather with the friends at Marchica, then out on the high seas with the friends at Avid. Newspaper front page, our media partners, the Mallorca Daily Bulletin. Business news and exchange rates to come. Showbiz news, what's happening in the world of entertainment? We're here with the friends of the PQ Academy. Palmer Jump with the school run anthem. If you want to vote off yesterday's, 676-112-120 is their text and WhatsApp number. Lola Lamb will give us some birthdays. If you know somebody celebrating a birthday on the 6th of October, why not let us know? We can play a song for them and read a message out on your behalf too. We'll have some musical variety birthdays. What happened on this day in music history? Survey prize carries on with the friends at Palmer Jump this week. We'll give you the answer to yesterday's question and pose today's for you. It's just got up on Facebook if you want to give it a go. We've got all the sports news with the friends at Satellite. What's happening in the world of sport? We'll check all that out. Premier League action returning this weekend, thank God. And anything else we can fit into the next 3 hours, we most certainly will, my friends. Including, as always, plenty of great music here on Wave Mallorca, as there is 24 hours a day, 365 days a year. And we're going to get our Tuesday morning, even, if I could say morning, moving with a bit of Lighthouse Family. Ocean Drive. Wouldn't you like to be on Ocean Drive right now? I would. Beautiful. 7 minutes past 7 o'clock. 7 minutes past 6 in the UK. Morning.

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2: Well, we've got highs of 27, lows of 21 today. And it's going to be overcast, they're saying. Winds are south-southwesterly, 10 to 15 kilometres now. We'll keep our eyes on that. I was just about to say, do you know that overcast when I came in? Yeah, because it was dark, Richie. Well done. Our highs are 24, lows are 20 tomorrow. That's a bit of a drop in temperature, isn't it? Highs are 24, lows are 20 with a 65% chance of rain or thunderstorm tomorrow, Wednesday. 25 and 17, partly cloudy Thursday. 23 and 16 on Friday. That's a lot cooler as well, isn't it? It's partly cloudy. And partly cloudy on Saturday, 24 and 16. And 25 and 16, partly cloudy Sunday. So, yeah, temperatures are cooling slightly from what it has been. And Wednesday's the day we need to look at as well. So we'll keep our eyes on that for you, as always. Let's say thanks to our friends at Marchica.
0: The latest weather forecast, right here on Wave Mallorca.
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2: 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Follow them on all their socials for updates and reopening news too. So to be in the bin to win on Friday, as always, you've got to get a question correct and like and share the post. The more answers you get correct, the more chance you got to win. Yesterday's question, 20% of people say this is the worst household chore. What is it? The worst household chore apparently is cleaning the oven. Yes. So here's today's question. 54% of us know someone who has done this on holiday. What? Here we go. 54% of us know someone that has done this on holiday. What is it? That's your question for today. Facebook.com/WaveMallorca or 676 112120. This is Terence Trent D'Arby taking us to the naughty weather.
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1: Checking out the high seas, northwest of Mallorca, Dragonair at a four-man tour is a variable at 1 to 3, then becomes a westerly, which says it is calm to smooth. Northeast of Mallorca, four-man tour to Cantlapeira is a westerly at 2 to 3, change of northeast in the afternoon. Sea state is calm to smooth. East of Mallorca, Cantlapeira to Salinas is a variable at 2 to 4, then becoming a westerly, sea state calm to smooth. And south of Mallorca, Salinas, Dragonair is a westerly at 3 to 4, changing to a northerly at force 2. And sea state calm to smooth. Moving into Menorca today, we've got a northerly northwest at 2 to 3. Change to a southerly in the afternoon, sea state is calm to smooth. Channel of Menorca is a northwest at 4 to 3. Change to a southerly in the afternoon, sea state calm to smooth. Cabrera has a westerly at 3 to 4. Change to a northerly at force 2 during the morning. Sea state is smooth to slight, temporarily calm. Channel of Mallorca, a northwest at 4 to 3. Change to a variable at force 2, where sea state is calm to smooth. Ibiza has a northerly northwest at 2 to 4, change to a variable at force 2 during the morning. A westerly at 3 to 4 by the middle part of the day, sea state calm to smooth. And finally, Formentera has a variable at 2 to 3, change to a westerly, where you find sea state there is calm to smooth. But we have no weather advisories, so I'll say a big thanks to our friends at Avid.
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0: you'd have heard that Halloween advert. If you've got a Halloween event happening towards the end of the month, let us know. We can put you in touch with the right people. And make sure that your Halloween event isn't a ghost town. Better the devil you know. Like what we did there? Yeah, very good. Kylie Minogue, of course. It's 7.20. It's actually coming up to 7.29.
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0: Looking at the Daily Telegraph first this morning, the King has insisted that the private funding he gives his brother must not be used for a legal action case against Thames Valley Police, reports the Daily Telegraph this morning. The Prime Minister is thinking about delaying a decision on whether defence spending will increase until autumn next year in the hope that the economy improves, according to the Times this morning. The Iron Dome Lady. Now, the Sun is one of a number of papers featuring Kemi Badenoch's promise to set up a system to protect the UK against missiles and drones. This is the front page of The Sun this morning. King, Don't Use My Money is the front page of The Mirror this morning. That's in reference to the story you heard in The Telegraph a bit earlier on. Tories vow to build Iron Dome to stop drone stop drones and missiles, is the front page of The Mail. The Guardian, sharp rise in under 50s. Cancers are ticking time bombs, say experts. This morning in The Guardian, Kemi, Britain needs an Iron Dome to keep us safe, reports the Daily Express this morning. And Badenoch promises Britannia Dome to protect the UK from missile attack. Quite a few papers are also leading on the passing of Geoffrey Archer, the novelist and former MP as well. He has passed away at the age of 86 yesterday. Looking at the Mallorca Daily Bulletin, their lead story online this morning. Two boutique hotels in Mallorca have been named among Spain's best-rated small hotels. I think I'll do that more in the business news, actually. There were some flight cancellations yesterday due to bad weather, as another headline this morning. And you probably would have caught it yesterday, because it broke yesterday morning, that Spanish Prime Minister Pedro Sanchez has called a snap election for November the 29th. There's lots of polling going on. And that's when we're going to see the old billboards back again. You remember those? On every blooming lamppost everywhere. You can't wait, can you? Oh, dear. And looking at the front page of the Spanish newspaper, you won't be surprised to know that is dominated by the election that was announced yesterday on November the 29th. And let's see who is going to win this time, because we've been a bit of a flux ever since the last election, where they're running in a minority coalition. The current leader, which is Sanchez, of course. And it needs just one political party to get over the line. It doesn't really matter who gets over the line, but just one, if we could have one political party here, it would help things a lot better, I think. Coalitions just don't work, in my opinion. That's the front page headline in the Altimora. That's the Spanish newspaper. We're up to date with everything, thanks to the Mallorca Daily Bulletin.
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That was Charlie Puth and Selena Gomez. We don't talk anymore. Quick look at the business news. Two of Mallorca's hotels have been named amongst the 25 best rated hotels in Spain, with fewer than 50 rooms, according to a new ranking based on guest reviews on Booking.com. Can Ferreta in Santander ranks 11th in the 2026 list compiled here, with Son Brühl Hotel and Spa in Poyenza taking 16th place. The ranking brings together hotels and apart hotels across Spain with fewer than 50 rooms is based on actual average score of reviews posted on Booking.com between September 2025 and August 2026. Properties need at least 50 reviews during the period to qualify, with a minimum of 18 months of review history was also required as well. So well done to those two hotels. A good feat, I think, there. Also, in the business news back in the UK, Sainsbury's have apparently held merger talks with rival grocer Morrisons, it tells me this morning. These were earlier on in the year and obviously at the moment currently no longer taking place, although experts say that there should probably be another round of what do they call it? They use a special word for mergers. So another round of mergers, I think, is probably the right word to describe it, of supermarkets in the UK, because there are that many, of course. So we'll keep our eyes on that. Sainsbury's having talks with Morrisons, it says. And on the currencies today, sterling against the euro is 1.1782. That's 1.1782. And sterling against the US dollar is 1.3215. That's 1.3215. You're up to date with everything as far as the business news is concerned. Coming back with an upbeat news story if we can find it.

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Katie Tunstall, and suddenly I see the time is 7:47, 6:47 in the UK. 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We're here with the friends at Motor World. Now, a new analysis of more than 1,800 Spotify playlists have found that certain songs and certain artists make it to the charts of people that go into labour. Science backs up the idea of creating a soundtrack at your delivery, it says here. Studies show music can help both mothers and unborn babies and even help regulate the little one's heart rates, apparently. So there you go. So it's music goes hand in hand with giving birth, it says here. I'm talking to giving birth. I want to say hello and good morning to my nephew, Josh, and his lovely wife, Emily, who yesterday gave birth to baby Forrest Walter Windat. What a great name. He has now arrived in the world at 8 pounds, 14 ounces yesterday. And everything was, as Josh said, everything went really, really well yesterday. He was over the moon. Went into hospital at 11:25. Baby arrived at 11:45. And now back at home already. That was all happened yesterday. So congratulations. Welcome to the world, Forrest Walter Windat. I've got the top three songs here, actually, of playlists that people have got from Spotify of this particular list. This was at number three.

0: So songs from Labour playlists. Nothing to do with the political party. This is deliveries, as in babies. Songs that are playing whilst you're giving birth. Do you have a favourite? Just let me know. But these were the top three. Fleetwood Mac and Dreams. Number two is this one.
1: When your legs don't work like they used to before, and I can't sweep you off of your feet,

So today, or not today, but the last couple of songs were songs that were taken from Spotify lists of people that play these songs while they're in labour. Nothing to do with the political party, just giving birth. Now, the number one song, I can't fit in before the break, so I'll play it afterwards. After the news, we'll have some more weather with the friends at Manchika out on the high seas with the friends at Abbey. Some showbiz news with the gang at the PQ Academy. Palmer John with the score and anthem. Lola Lamb with all the birthdays. What will fit in? She played.

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1: In today's news, the US says a reported threat of a possible Iranian drone attack was one of the reasons it suddenly removed all of its bombers from RAF Fairford in Gloucestershire. American officials say the threat was serious enough to move the aircraft back to the United States as a precaution. Tehran denies involvement, while Downing Street insists RAF Fairford remains safe. Meanwhile, a British Airways flight from Heathrow to Chicago was forced to turn back after suddenly dropping more than 27,000 feet. The aircraft had reached 36,000 feet before descending rapidly to around 9,000 feet, following what BA described as a technical issue. It declared an emergency, spent several hours over the Bristol Channel, and then landed safely back at Heathrow. Andrew Mountbatten Windsor is taking Thames Valley Police to the High Court over the searches which led to his arrest earlier this year. The former prince was detained in February on suspicion of misconduct in public office and his former role as the UK's trade envoy. Andrew is asking a judge to rule on whether the warrants used to search Royal Lodge and his Sandringham residence were lawful. Buckingham Palace has also made clear that money Andrew receives privately from the King should not be used to fund the legal challenge. In politics, the Conservatives are promising a new £10 billion Britannia Shield air and missile defence system if they win the next election. The plan would combine radar, interceptor missiles and counter-drone technology to protect military bases and critical infrastructure from attacks. Party leaders say the threat from missiles and drones has grown dramatically, particularly following the wars in Ukraine and Iran. And finally, tributes are being paid to best-selling author and former Conservative politician Lord Geoffrey Archer, who has died aged 86. His publisher says he died suddenly and peacefully at home. Archer sold more than 300 million books worldwide, combining a hugely successful writing career with a political life. His final novel, Adam and Eve, is due to be published today. For Wave Mallorca, this is Harriet Gordon.
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0: We've got highs of 27, lows of 21 today. It's going to be a cloudy day, I'm afraid, with south-southwesterly winds 10 to 15 kilometres an hour. And your outlook, highs of 25, lows of 20 tomorrow. There's about a 50% chance of rain or a thunderstorm tomorrow, so keep our eyes on that for you. Into Thursday, we've got highs of 25, lows of 17. It's going to be partly cloudy Thursday. Friday, the same, 23 and 15 and partly cloudy. Saturday, highs of 25 and lows of 16, partly cloudy Saturday. And Sunday, highs of 27, lows of 17. So towards the end of the week, looking better. Wednesday's the day we need to keep our eyes on for you. So we'll do that. And we'll say in the meantime, a big, big thanks to our friends at Marchica.
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0: Well, the survey prize with the friends at Palma Jump, who are on their way back. And the countdown is on. Palma Jump is almost ready to welcome you back to their completely new park. We're just waiting for them to say, this is the date. But if you want to win for yourself or your kids a 2-hour birthday package for up to 10 children, then you need to get a question correct during the course of the week and like and share the post, please. The more questions you get right, the more chance you've got of winning, of course. Remember that. Today's question, 54% of us know someone who has done this on holiday. What is it? 54% of us know someone that has done this on holiday. What is it? Lots of answers in already this morning. Keep them coming in, please. Facebook.com/WaveMallorca. Or on 676-112-120, and we'll pass it over to the Facebook page for you. 54% of us know someone who has done this on their holiday. What is it? Now, we were talking about people going into labour and sort of creating a playlist on Spotify. At number three in those playlists of the most popular songs were Dreams, Fleetwood Mac. Number two, Thinking Out Loud, Ed Sheeran. And number one is this one from Coldplay.

0: Love. The song's taken from Spotify playlist for people in labour. 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
0: Checking out the high seas northwest of Mallorca, Dragon Air at a forming tour of air at 1 to 3. Change your westerly, sea steadies calm to smooth. Northeast of Mallorca, forming tour to Cantapera is a westerly at 2 to 3. Locally a northeasty in the afternoon, sea state calm to smooth. East of Mallorca, Cantapera and Salinas is a variable at 2 to 4, changing it during the morning to a westerly where sea steadies calm to smooth. And south of Mallorca, Salinas, Dragonera is a westerly at 3 to 4, temporarily a northerly at force 2 during the course of the morning where sea steadies calm to smooth. Moving into Menorca today, we've got a northerly and northwesterly at 2 to 3, change to a southerly in the afternoon, sea steadies calm to smooth. Channel of Menorca is a northwesterly at force 3, changing to a southerly in the afternoon, sea steadies calm to smooth. Into Cabrera, we've got a westerly at 3 to 4, change to a northerly at force 2, where sea state once again is smooth to slight. Channel of Mallorca, northwesterly at force 3, change to a variable at force 2, sea state calm to smooth. Ibiza has a northerly and northwesterly at 2 to 4, change to a variable at force 2 during the morning, then a westerly at 3 to 4 in the afternoon, by the middle part of the day anyway, where sea steady is calm to smooth. And Formentera finally has a variable at 2 to 3, changing it to a westerly sea state calm to smooth. There are no weather advisories today, so we'll say a big, big thanks to our friends at Avid.
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0: The Showbiz News is brought to you by PQ Academy Mallorca, performing arts classes for all ages between 4 and 18 years.
1: Yeah, morning to the gang and the PQ Academy. What we got going on in the old Showbiz? Let's have a look, shall we? Rowan Atkinson returning to London's West End for his first live comedy sketch show in 40 years, which would include Mr. Bean, and I'm reliably informed also would include Blackadder as well. Sounds like it could be a good night out. Digger, the latest Tom Cruise movie, could become the world's one of the world's biggest flops in Hollywood history, when it took just $8 million across its opening weekend. Channel 4's Handcuff Last Pair Standing, hosted by Jonathan Ross, has a celebrity spin-off which will see Katie Price handcuffed to politician Suella Braverman. That could be interesting. Blimey. There's a gag there, but I'm not going to do it. Mining Class has shared why she hasn't or won't be joining Hearsay for their reunion. Apparently, Hearsay getting back together. Remember them? They were, what was it, Popstar The Rivals, was it? Oh, I can't remember which one it was. But it was the five of them. And she says she's far too busy to get back with the rest of the gang, but hasn't ruled it out in the future. She did say that as well. So let's say big thanks to our friends at the PQ Academy.
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0: So Pure and Simple was, of course, Hearsay, who apparently are making a comeback during a reunion tour. Minus Mylene.
1: Not now, Mylene.

0: Today's school run anthem is brought to you by Palmer Jump. The countdown is on. 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
1: Sat in the chair was Ruby yesterday from Gone on Away to Soncalli with Dad Greg, and as you can hear, she's still there today. What up, Ruby? 676 112 120. If you want to vote it off,

0: Vanessa Carlton and 1,000 Miles is the current score on Anthem. If you want to vote it off tomorrow, 676-112-120. Just tell us who you are, what school you're going to, and the song you want us to play. 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
0: Morning to our friends at Lolo Land. And today is Tuesday, it's the 6th of October 2026. Day 279 of the year, which means 87 days until 2027. 80 sleeps till we get to Corimbo. And we're counting down to when the clocks go back. And that is precisely 19 days on the 25th of October. So what happened on this day in history? Let's have a quick look, see what I can find you. Benjamin Hanks painted the self-winding clock on this day in 1783. 1827, Hammersmith Bridge, the first suspension bridge in London, was opened. Charlotte Bronte's novel Jane Eyre was published in London on this day in 1847. The Orient Express completed its first run from Paris to Constantinople, now of course Istanbul, in nearly 78 hours on this day in 1883. US inventor Thomas Edison showed his first motion picture on this day in 1889. The jazz singer, the first prominent talking movie, opened in America on this day in 1927. The London Underground's first woman driver started work on this day in 1970. Blimey, did it take that long? 1978. There you go. At Brands Hatch in Kent, Nigel Mansell won his first Grand Prix, 1985, that was. Microsoft Excel for Windows was released on this day in 1987. In 1991, Elizabeth Taylor married for the eighth time to construction worker Larry Fortensky at Michael Jackson's house. It'll never last. I bet they said that. And it didn't, funny enough. Michael Fish, Britain's longest serving weather forecaster, made his final TV broadcast after more than 30 years on this day in 2004. Yorkshireman Jason Lewis completed his first human-powered circumnavigation of the globe on this day in 2007. I think that's more or less it. Yeah, that's more or less it that happened on this day in history. Let's have a quick look at some birthdays, shall we? Famous people that are celebrating a birthday today. We got Britt Ekland was born on this day. Swedish actress. She was in the Golden Gun, or the man with the Golden Gun, I should say. She was also married to Peter Sellers. 84 today. Makes you feel old, doesn't it? Bruce Grobbelaar, the former Liverpool goalkeeper. He's 69 today. Who else have I got? There's a lot of footballers in this list. Ryan Cash, or Cashy, is it? Ryan Cashy? Young American toy critic. He was the most paid YouTuber in the world on this day in 2010 anyway. Well, he was born on this day. His YouTube channel, Ryan's World, consists of toy reviews, and he also has his own toy brand. He's 16 today. Funny enough, I've never heard of him. But then again, I'm not really the audience, am I? Anybody else? That might be it, you know. Oh, let's mention Niall Quinn. On this day in 1966. Former footballer, used to play for the Arsenal, actually, years ago. Was the chairman of Sunderland in the Premiership as well. And he is 60 today. If you happen to know somebody celebrating a birthday, you'd like us to give him a shout out, we're more than happy to do it. We just need another person's name, please. If there's a message you'd like us to read out on your behalf, we can do that. And don't forget that we can play a song for them too. We're the only ones that can do that. Just get in touch, normal places, send a message to facebook.com/WaveMallorca or 676-112-120 on the text. We'd be happy to hear from you. And as always, we're here with our friends at Lola Land.
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0: Yeah, big, big thanks, as always, to our friends at Lola Land. Now, I'm trying to find what I was going to play you, the reason I was going to play you. Oh, no, I remember now, 1999. Tina Turner won a Lifetime Achievement Award on this day. Lauryn Hill was Best International Act. TLC won Best Video for The Scrubs. And this lady, this was at the Mobile Awards, by the way, on this day in 1999. This lady was voted Best Newcomer and Best Single for the song I'm going to play you now. Can you remember this?

Here is Kelly LaRock. Well done to Mick and to Steve. They both got it. And the song was called My Love on this day in 1999. It was about your best single at the MOBO Awards. And I did, I've already read the name out, actually. But I thought, oh, I should play that because I haven't played that in a bit. Also in 1999, this was best video from TLC.

Yeah, good song, isn't it? TLC and Scrubs from 1999 won an award for best video at the MOBO Awards on this day. So let's go back to this. I love this, right? So what are we going to play? Oh, actually, you know what I could do, actually? I might change this around a little bit, because on this day in, it was two... Hang on a minute. Let me go back to the... Was it Rolling Stone magazine? Yeah, it was. The Rolling Stone magazine... oh no, it's just disappeared off my screen. That's not good, is it? I know, here it is, 2011. Was it Rolling Stone? It was Rolling Stone magazine. I thought I was right. So they got together the worst songs of the 1980s, all right? Can you imagine? Have a think about it. The worst songs of the 1980s. What can you think of? Because they put a top three in. And I'll be honest with you, I actually don't think some of these are bad songs, to be honest with you. Well, there's one in there that I'll go, yeah. Well, actually, no, two, maybe. The Safety Dance by Men Without Hats. I'll go with that one, definitely. Yeah. What else would I not agree with? Wake Me Up Before You Go-Go, Wham. That was at number four. Really? I didn't think that was that bad, was it? No, me neither. Number three, I'd definitely go with. Number three was Christa Burr's Lady in Red. Oh, dear, that's a terrible song. No offence, Chris, if you're listening, but it is. We will play the number two to the break, yeah, and we'll play the number one straight after the break, all right? Worst songs of the 1980s. I think you might be surprised by both of these, actually. This was number two. Not that bad, is it? Well, anyway, you take your choice. Have a think about the number one.

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1: Partido Popular leader Alberto Núñez Feijóo called for a change of government at the general election on the 29th of November. Feijóo says that the election should mark the end of what he describes as a black period under Pedro Sánchez, has called for what he describes as a national reconstruction. He says Sánchez's record in government deserves the greatest punishment from voters. The PP leader is presenting the election as a choice between continuing with the current government and a change led by his party. Meanwhile, the latest average on opinion polls suggests PP would win the election but would need support from Vox to form a government. The latest poll averages put the PP on around 137 seats, with Vox on 65, giving the two parties more than 200 seats between them, comfortably above the 176 needed for a majority. PSOE is projected to win around 113 seats, while Sumar is on 10. The figures are based on current polling and does not represent a forecast on the final result. Away from the election, and electricity prices are rising sharply, with the wholesale market set to pass €200 per megawatt hour for the first time since the energy crisis triggered by Russia's invasion of Ukraine. The average wholesale price for today is expected to reach €201.99 per megawatt hour. Prices will peak at almost €275 during the evening, although strong solar production is expected to bring prices down during the afternoon. The wholesale figures not directly represent the price households pay on their electricity bills. And for the latest local and national news, check out wavemallorca.com. That's the latest from the Wave Mallorca newsroom.
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6: So before the break, we were talking about the worst songs from the 80s. And we gave you a few examples. This was a poll from the Rolling Stone magazine. And we said that, the Safety Dance by Men Without Hats was at number five. Wake Me Up Before You Go-Go from Wham! Number four. Christa Berg, Lady in Red, number two. Number three. Europe and The Final Countdown was at number one. So what was the song that was the worst song of the 80s? According to Rolling Stone magazine, that was on this day in 2011, actually. Tip Top Neil came in with... Dirty Don Gordon is a moron. Well, maybe that was the 70s. I don't know. Two pints of lager and a pack of crisps, please. It was probably the worst. I don't know. Well, listen, it was neither of those. But the worst song they said at this time was this. And I don't actually think it was that bad. Do you? Am I just one person out there?

0: Well, according to Rolling Stone magazine in 2011, this was the worst song of the 1980s. We could think of a few more, couldn't we? Like the Birdie song. Yeah, that one, yeah. Joe Dolce. That's another one. Agadoo is another one. Thank you, Iz. There's plenty more where those came from. As Big said, they're not too bad. He said, apart from the Krista Burr one. I won't tell you what he said. But the rest are all right. Anyway, don't shoot the messenger. I'm just passing it on, you know. Let's have all your weather time now.
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0: Highs of 27, lows of 21 today. They say it was going to be overcast all day, but now they're saying it's going to be partly cloudy this morning, but becoming cloudy during the afternoon now. South-southwesterly winds 10 to 15 kilometres an hour. Tomorrow will be a bit of a stormy day. You've got about a 60% chance of rain tomorrow with storms possible. 25 your high, 19 your low. Moving into Thursday, 25 and 17 is going to be partly cloudy. 23 and 15 partly cloudy Friday. And the weekend outlook, highs of 24, lows of 16 on Saturday, partly cloudy. And highs of 25, lows of 17 and partly cloudy on Sunday. So it's just Wednesday, by the look of it, we've got to keep an eye on. And we will through the course of the day and into tomorrow morning, of course. I don't know if the... does it give me the... Because when he says shower, sort of thunderstorm, it could be maybe storming for an hour and then we're done. But now I'm looking at it, it's not. So, starts at 5 o'clock in the morning, according to this, and goes on for quite a bit of time.
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0: Yeah, it starts at 5 in the morning then and goes through to about 12 midday, okay? So, as I say, we'll keep our eyes on it for you just to make sure because, you know, that could affect your travel into work or school in the morning as well. Let's go to the survey question because this week we're here with the friends of Palmer Jump. Morning to Craig, Dave and everybody down there. We have, hang on a minute, where am I? We have a question for you today. And you get a chance to win a birthday party for a 2-hour birthday party, no less, for up to 10 children. If you get a question correct during the course of the week, and like and share the post, please, as well. Your question today, 54% of us know somebody that has done this on holiday. What is it? 54% of us know someone that has done this on holiday. What is it? That's the question for today. If you think you got that right answer, facebook.com/WaveMallorca or 676-112-120 on the text. And we'll pass that over to Facebook for you, okay? And Palmer Jump, very close to reopening. But they'll be open, I imagine, the next... No, I'm not going to say. So I'll get in trouble. So on this day in 2025... Elizabeth Taylor... This lady secured the UK's biggest opening week of an album sale with 304,000 copies.

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1: Checking out the Naughty Weather there. Northwest of Mallorca, Dragon Air at a four-man tour is a variable at 2-3, changing to a westerly. Sea state calm to smooth. Northeast of Mallorca, four-man tour to Cantabria is a westerly at 2-3, change to a northeast in the afternoon. Sea state calm to smooth. East of Mallorca, Cantabria and Salinas is a variable at 2-4, changing to a westerly. Sea state calm to smooth. And south of Mallorca, Salinas, Dragon Air is a westerly at 3-4, changing to a northerly at force 2 during the course of the morning. Sea state is calm to smooth. Moving into Menorca, we've got a northerly and northwesterly at 2-3, change to a southerly in the afternoon, sea steady is calm to smooth. Channel of Menorca is a northwesterly at force 3, changing to a southerly in the afternoon, sea steady is calm to smooth. Cabrera has a westerly at 3-4, change to a northerly at force 2, where sea steady is smooth to slight and temporarily calm. Channel of Mallorca, a northwesterly at force 3, change to a variable at force 2, where sea steady is calm to smooth. Ibiza has a northerly and northwesterly at 2-4, change to a variable at force 2 during the morning, then a westerly at force 3-4 by the middle part of the day, sea steady is calm to smooth. And finally, Formentera has a variable at 2-3, change to a westerly, where sea steady is calm to smooth. But no weather advisories today, so we'll say big thanks once again, as always, to our friends at Abbott.
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0: 3 in a row from Taylor Swift's album The Life of a Showgirl, which secured UK's biggest opening week of 2025 after selling 304,000 copies in just 3 days. It eclipses the first week of sales from two other studio albums. And also that of Cardi B and Ed Sheeran as well. There you go. Taylor Swift, that was Opalite.
1: The sports news is brought to you by Sat Elite Marine Communications, a boutique telecommunications firm that specializes in global maritime satellite connectivity and IT networking. Founded in 2015, they primarily support luxury yachts, commercial shipping, marine builds and refits.
0: Morning to Michelle and all the gang there. So let's look at the sports news for you. Northern Ireland remain the only team not to concede in the 2026-2027 UEFA Nations League, but could not find the net in a 0-0 draw with Georgia after Isaac Price missed a late penalty for the home side. Danny Medvedev was disqualified from the China Open after hitting a spectator in the face with a ball during his semi-final against Novak Djokovic last night. Luke Littler missed out on the chance to hold the senior and youth world title simultaneously after suffering a surprise semi-final defeat at the World Youth Championships. You forget how young he is, only 18. And Coco Gauff says she's suffered racist abuse on social media following an incident in her win over 16-year-old Sun Jinran in the China Open tennis as well. So there you go. Don't forget, tonight, there is more football action tonight. England in action tonight. Will they be in such form as they were last week, or at the weekend, I should say, actually, against Croatia? They're playing, obviously, Czech Republic, or Czechia, as they're reliably known now. And let me just check. That's a 7:45, I think. Yeah, 7:45. So 8:45 our time. You've got Croatia against Spain. Same kickoff time as well. Scotland are also playing tonight. They're playing Slovenia. Same kickoff time. And I think that's it from the home nations playing. And then hopefully by then we're done, aren't we? Yes, we're done. And we can get back to the Premier League action coming up this weekend. Let's say a big thanks to our friends at Satellite.
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0: So let's get on with some birthdays today, shall we? See if we can fit in how many. Right, born this day 1949. I wouldn't normally play this band, actually, not my favourite. But somebody did a remix, actually, of one of their songs, and I thought it was pretty good. So I'm going to play it.

Well, it was Boney M, of course, and the one who remixed it was Majestic. Well done to Mick. He got it. And it was Bobby Farrell from Boney M, who was born this day in 1949. Just going back to what we talked about in the 80s, Neil Pilkington, give me a bit of, as always, devil is in the detail, as we say, quite a lot of things that we do. So hang on a minute. Now it's just disappeared. He said it was shared on a... I can't see this message now. It's just gone off my screen. But anyway, he said it came from the Rolling Stone magazine from the States. And in the States, the Starship wasn't actually that popular song, particularly with people that worked at Rolling Stone magazine. And also the fact that it was given a really bad rap in Family Guy as well. Didn't go down too well there. So that's why it didn't actually do so well. But that was in the States. But anyway, that didn't tell me that in my list, you see. I didn't know that. But anyway, thank you very much, Neil, for all the detail on that. Let's move on to Kevin Cronin, born this day in 1951. Kevin Cronin. The song is from 1980. And it reached number one in the US. I think it was number two in the UK, actually. But who is it?

They were REO Speedwagon. There was an actual flatbed truck called the REO Speedwagon. That's how they got their name. And this was 1981, a US number one single, Keep On Loving You. One out of Mick to Steve as well. Very good. That was Kevin Cronin, born this day in 1951. David Hidalgo was born on this day in 1954. This song is from 1987, reached number one in the UK and the US.

David Hidalgo, singer-songwriter with, of course, Los Lobos. Or the Wolves, as they're known. Come on, Wolves. 1987 UK and US number one single. With their version of La Bamba, of course. Well done to Mick and to Steve. And Victoria as well, well done to you. So move from that to Tim Mooney. Was it Tim Mooney or Richard Jackson? Hang on a minute. Oh no, neither. Tim Burgess. I knew it was. I knew it was a Tim. 1961. This is from 1987 US and UK number four single. And then we'll play you their number one, I think, as well, shall we? Yeah, why not?

Tip Burgess born on this day in 1961. This song from 1987, Heart and Soul, a US and UK number four single. If you remember, we said REO Speedwagon took the name from a flatbed truck. These guys took their name from a Vulcan Elder of the same name, even in the sci-fi series Star Trek. It's true. This was their number one.

Tip Burgess, drummer with T'Pau, born on this day. This was from 1987, was the number one in the charts, China in Your Hand. Before that, we played Your Heart and Soul as well. So move from that to the final one for me today. Well, not the final song, but the final birthday anyway. Steph Jones, born this day in 1987. I'm telling you the name because it's a name you probably wouldn't know. But she's an American singer-songwriter who's written and performed for artists, including Selena Gomez, Florence and the Machine, Celine Dion, Keith Urban, Shania Twain, Teddy Swims, amongst others. And she obviously wrote this platinum song for...

She's called Steph Jones. She's a singer-songwriter. Mainly songwriter, the singer. But did this for Sabrina Carpenter that was a platinum-selling single. And that's just about it from me today. This is not a birthday. I'm just going to leave you with this because I love this song. And I wish you a good day, everybody. Take care. Joe's with you between now and 1 o'clock. Izzy between 1 and 4. And Des between 4 and 6. Good reason to stick with us through the course of the day. And I'll see you bright and early tomorrow. Yes, obviously, Yaz with me tomorrow. Looking forward to that. Take care. Bye-bye.

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1: In today's news, the US says a reported threat of a possible Iranian drone attack was one of the reasons it suddenly removed all of its bombers from RAF Fairford in Gloucestershire. American officials say the threat was serious enough to move the aircraft back to the United States as a precaution. Tehran denies involvement, while Downing Street insists RAF Fairford remains safe. Meanwhile, a British Airways flight from Heathrow to Chicago was forced to turn back after suddenly dropping more than 27,000 feet. The aircraft had reached 36,000 feet before descending rapidly to around 9,000 feet, following what BA described as a technical issue. It declared an emergency, spent several hours over the Bristol Channel, and then landed safely back at Heathrow. Andrew Mountbatten Windsor is taking Thames Valley Police to the High Court over the searches which led to his arrest earlier this year. The former prince was detained in February on suspicion of misconduct in public office and his former role as the UK's trade envoy. Andrew is asking a judge to rule on whether the warrants used to search Royal Lodge and his Sandringham residence were lawful. Buckingham Palace has also made clear that money Andrew receives privately from the King should not be used to fund the legal challenge. In politics, the Conservatives are promising a new £10 billion Britannia Shield air and missile defence system if they win the next election. The plan would combine radar, interceptor missiles and counter-drone technology to protect military bases and critical infrastructure from attacks. Party leaders say the threat from missiles and drones has grown dramatically, particularly following the wars in Ukraine and Iran. And finally, tributes are being paid to best-selling author and former Conservative politician Lord Geoffrey Archer, who has died aged 86. His publisher says he died suddenly and peacefully at home. Archer sold more than 300 million books worldwide, combining a hugely successful writing career with a political life. His final novel, Adam and Eve, is due to be published today. For Wave Mallorca, this is Harriet Gordon.
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It is the 6th of October. Here on Wave Mallorca, this is The Joe Show right through till 1 o'clock today here on 105.2 FM across the island, 102 FM in Calvia, wavemallorca.com around the world, your smart speaker, DAB Plus and the app as well. 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And of course, you can comment on any of our socials. Now, usually I talk over the first song, but it's a beautiful song to start with, Madonna and Live to Tell. And I thought I'd let it end before I talk. So, we are into Tuesday. It's Chill Out Tuesdays today, Tranquil Tuesdays. If you've got a favourite sort of chilled kind of soul-y vibe tune, get in touch. We'll get it on for you. We've got two more bangers to do for you for our Chill Out Tuesday. We come in with Madonna and Live to Tell. This is Kings of Tomorrow. And another amazing one taking us into the break.

nice and chilled and relaxed. It is the Ibiza mix of Kings of Tomorrow. It's 10:16. Let's see what's happening in the show today. Well, weather's coming up next. Now, my Alexa told me it was thunderstorms today, but it's bright sunshine here in Palma. So you let me know what it's like where you are. We'll go across the islands and, of course, to London in the UK too. We've got two plays of our featured artist for this week. It's, of course, Mariah Carey this week. So looking forward to playing her today and asking you for nominations for next week's featured artist. We've got the usuals. It's our musical birthday, our On This Day in Music, and our Bonkers and National Day as well, and some local news and news of our prize with our friends at Palmer Jump. And as it's Tuesday, we do have a little brain teaser to get your brain going on a Tuesday, and it's our burning question today. Coming up after the break, taking us into the break though, as I said, another classic by Massive Attack, which is amazing for Chill Out Tuesdays. It's Unfinished Symphony.

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1: Well, I've just had a quick look on the radar, and there does look like there's a little bit of rain coming towards sort of the southwest and the west of the island. Hopefully it will pass us by, because my app here doesn't say any rain for us today. So keep an eye out for that. Take your brolly out. It's 23 degrees here in Mallorca, cloudy all day long today. Highs of 27, though, and lows of 20, with the sunset this evening at 19:24. In Menorca, it's 24 degrees there. It's partly cloudy, so a little bit of sunshine there they have. And 26 degrees the high and 21 the low. In Ibiza, it's 24 degrees at the moment, cloudy all day in Ibiza, 25 is the high and lows of 22. Over to London though, cloudy over there too, highs of 21, lows of 13, 15 degrees at the moment. Yeah, I think Menorca's got the best weather at the moment here across the islands. That's your weather for today. This is Left Field. To chill out Tuesdays, we've got a favourite sort of soul tune. We're going to a bit of a soul vibe today. Let me know, 676 112 120.

0: from 2005. It's Lamar with Don't Give It Up. We're going a little bit of a soul way today, a little bit some chill tunes, some nice soul vibes as well. It's Chill Out Tuesdays. If you've got a favourite, get in touch. This is usually the day where I get the most requests. So there we go. So let's see if we can get a few of those in. But first of all, let's have a little look at our feature for today. It's the burning question.
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0: Today's burning question is, I perch without wings and frame what you view, making fuzzy old edges suddenly new. I come as a pair, yet together I stay, helping the world look much clearer each day. Let's do that again. I perch without wings and frame what you view, making fuzzy old edges suddenly new. I come as a pair, yet together I stay, helping the world look much clearer each day. If you think you know what the answer is to today's burning question, get in touch, 676-112-120. Of course, you can see the question up on the socials and answer there, or through the app and the website. Good luck, you've got a good couple of hours to get your answers in. Burning question for today, taking us into the break though, it's M People.

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0: It's a radio show and her name is Joe, so we're calling it The Joe Show. Yeah.

0: going out to Libby. She wanted Moloko and Sing It Back. Libby is listening in at the moment in Brighton. She says a friend of hers has come from Mallorca and she's visiting. And she said, oh, let's have a little listen to Joe on the radio. So Libby's messaged me. Well, actually, Libby's friends messaged me and said, can we put this on for Libby? So there we go. That is especially for you, Libby. It's not particularly Chill Out Tuesday-ish, but it'll do. It will definitely do. Moloko and Sing It Back. Enjoy the show. Featured artist time now, though. We've got three nominations in for next week's featured artist. Dua Lipa from Becky, the Spice Girls from Craig, and Mick Hadley yesterday came in with Stevie Wonder. So three brilliant nominations. One of them either has to win with more nominations, or you can put your favourite up there for nomination as well up on the socials. Or you can message here to the studio. We'll stick it up on the socials for you. But of course, this week we are playing...
1: The featured artist for this week is...
0: It's Mariah Carey.

0: What a gorgeous song. That is Mariah Carey and A Butterfly. She definitely does the slow ones much better, doesn't she, for sure. So it's 10:53. We're coming up to the end of the first hour of the show. But before that, Greg has messaged in and said, can you just do the burning question again? Because I missed it. And I've not got, at the moment, I'm not online, so I can't see it on the socials. So here you go, Greg, just for you.
1: It's today's burning question.
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0: Today's burning question is, I perch without wings and frame what you view, making fuzzy old edges suddenly new. I come as a pair, yet together I stay, helping the world look much clearer each day. There you go, Greg. I hope you get it. I'm waiting for your WhatsApp. So we're going to take you into the hour two with Dario G into the news, but let's see what's happening in hour two. Well, burning question, we'll do it again just after the break. We've got a musical birthday as well, some local news and news of how you can win a prize with our friends at Palmer Jump. Dario G and Voices taking us into the news.

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1: Partido Popular leader Alberto Núñez Feijóo called for a change of government at the general election on the 29th of November. Feijóo says that the election should mark the end of what he describes as a black period under Pedro Sánchez, has called for what he describes as a national reconstruction. He says Sánchez's record in government deserves the greatest punishment from voters. The PP leader is presenting the election as a choice between continuing with the current government and a change led by his party. Meanwhile, the latest average on opinion poll suggests PP would win the election but would need support from Vox to form a government. The latest poll averages put the PP on around 137 seats, with Vox on 65, giving the two parties more than 200 seats between them, comfortably above the 176 needed for a majority. PSOE is projected to win around 113 seats, while Sumar is on 10. The figures are based on current polling and does not represent a forecast on the final result. Away from the election, and electricity prices are rising sharply, with the wholesale market set to pass €200 per megawatt hour for the first time since the energy crisis triggered by Russia's invasion of Ukraine. The average wholesale price for today is expected to reach €201.99 per megawatt hour. Prices will peak at almost €275 during the evening, although strong solar production is expected to bring prices down during the afternoon. The wholesale figures not directly represent the price households pay on their electricity bills. And for the latest local and national news, check out wavemallorca.com. That's the latest from the Wave Mallorca newsroom.
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0: 6 minutes past 11. 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Today's a Tuesday. Chill Out Tuesdays here on The Joe Show. We're into hour two. Fugees brought us in there with No Woman and No Cry. But first thing we've got to do is this. It's the burning question.
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0: Today's burning question is, I perch without wings and frame what you view, making fuzzy old edges suddenly new. I come as a pair, yet together stay, helping a world look much clearer each day. Okay, let me do it again. I perch without wings and frame what you view, making fuzzy old edges suddenly new. I come as a pair, yet together I stay, helping the world look much clearer each day. Now, if you think you know what I'm talking about, get in touch. 676-112-120, the app, the website, and of course on our socials. You've got about an hour and a half to get your answers in. Good luck with it. This is Roachford.

We did know already that is Loose Ends, Stay a Little Wild Child. I think you can kind of tell Loose Ends, they've got the same kind of vibe throughout all of their songs, but very, very nice song. It's 11:16, Chill Out Tuesdays. Get in touch if you want a request. But we're going to do our musical birthday today. 1949, Thomas McCleary was born. He's an American musician, a guitarist, singer, songwriter from the American funk soul band The Commodores. He had the 1978 UK and US number one single with Three Times a Lady, as well as hits Easy and Night Shift. McCleary is widely credited with having created the signature sound of the Commodores' original music. So I've gone with this one. It's the Night Shift. It's taken us into the break.

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from 1980. It's George Benson with Love Times Love. It's 11:32. Let's do some local news. Spain's two largest trade unions have called for a 24-hour general strike this autumn over the cost of housing and demands for higher wages. The proposed action by the CCOO and the UGT unions still needs formal approval but has no date been given and announced. Their demands include wage increases of between 4 and 7%, rent controls and larger permanent supply of protected public housing. The announcement follows a nationwide demonstration and the rejection of the Spanish government's housing decree in Congress. Prime Minister Pedro Sanchez, who has called a general election for the 29th of November, is now preparing revised housing measures. They are expected to retain protections for vulnerable tenants, possible limits on speculative property purchases, and tighter regulations of seasonal and room rentals. Here in the Balearics, the regional government has paid around €1.2 million in compensation to property owners whose evictions were suspended under the pandemic-era protection measures. This has included payments to investment funds. In two recent cases, the company majority owned by an American fund claimed around €40,000 after evictions involving vulnerable occupants were halted. Madrid has yet to reimburse approximately €300,000 owed to the Balearic government. Motorists are being warned about the next phase of Palma's low emission zone, which begins on the 1st of January. Vehicles carrying a B environmental label will no longer be permitted to enter the zone inside the avenidas. The restriction covers many petrol cars registered between 2001 and August 2006, along with diesel cars registered between 2006 and September 2015. Figures suggest almost 167,000 B-labelled or unlabelled vehicles registered in Palma could be affected. Spain's competition authority is meanwhile investigating a possible cartel within the private aviation industry. Several of the companies involved operate in Palma, Ibiza and Menorca airports. Investigators are examining whether suspected market sharing or price fixing has been taken place. The proceedings do not mean that any of the companies have been found guilty. Also as well, a group of passengers must always be offered a non-biometric alternative and should have control over how their personal information is shared or deleted. A choice for British passengers faced with biometric checks in the European airports as well. Also, two foreign hikers have also been airlifted from mountains near Coubert. After losing the marked route, a man suffered injuries to his head and leg when a rock gave away. At least 12 people have been injured as part of a bar collapse in Spain's La Rioja wine region, trapping more than 25 customers too. And Mallorca is remembering former Conservative politician and best-selling novelist Lord Geoffrey Archer, who has died at the age of 86. He did have a place over here. That is your Newsbeat local news for today. We're going to take you into the break with a bit of Lisa Stansfield from 1988.

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0: It's a radio show, and her name is Joe, so we're calling it The Joe Show. Yeah.

It's 11:48. 12 minutes to 12, if you like it the other way. This is SOS Band, we're grooving, that's what we're doing. From 1983. Now, I wanted to let you know how you can win a prize with our friends at Palmer Jump. If you're excited, because it's the countdown to Palmer Jump reopening after their big refurb, they're offering you the chance to win a 2-hour birthday package for up to 10 children. If you've got a kid with a birthday coming up in the next few months or early next year, this is the prize for you. And now they're almost ready to welcome you back. They've got a completely new park pack with new equipment, new features, activities, and they're keeping everything you love though. So it's a fantastic trampoline park still with great food and drinks, fun classes, birthday parties, and plenty to keep the kids and you entertained as well. They're just putting the finishing touches to it and they can't wait to welcome everybody back very, very soon with even bigger and better and bouncier Palmer Jump experiences. So if you want to win that prize, all you've got to do is get a question correct this week. From all of the questions, if you get them all correct from Monday to Friday, you will be in the bin to win 5 times. So you get a lot more opportunity to win. And please like and share our post as well up on our socials, as it does help us and Palmer Jump too. So what is today's question? Now, this is the survey prize question, not the burning question today, just so that you know. 54% of us know someone who has done this on holiday. What? Well, there are a plethora, it's a great word, isn't it, of things that I could put to that answer. But if you think you know what the answer is, please jump on to the socials, put your answer down, and you will be in the bin to win if you are correct. Two-hour birthday package for up to 10 children. Brilliant prize from our friends at Palmer Jump. I'm going to squeeze in a couple of tunes before the news. This one is Change, Make Your Move from 1981. Taking you back in time a little bit today. Chill Out Tuesdays. If you got a favourite tune, get it on. Going to take us into the news break after this with a request.

11:53. Coming up to the end of the second hour of the show. Let's see what's happening in hour three. Well, burning question. Not very many of you have got it right today, and I thought it was fairly easy. So I'll be letting you know again just after the news break. We've got what Bonkers National Day is our favourite, seeing if we can fit a tune to it as well. On this day in music, and another play of the featured artist. And of course, at the end of the hour, I'll reveal the answer to today's burning question. Now, taking us into the news, it is a request. It's a good one. From Mick Hadley, he wanted this one from Kim Mazzell, Soul to Soul, and it's called Missing You.

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1: In today's news, the US says a reported threat of a possible Iranian drone attack was one of the reasons it suddenly removed all of its bombers from RAF Fairford in Gloucestershire. American officials say the threat was serious enough to move the aircraft back to the United States as a precaution. Tehran denies involvement, while Downing Street insists RAF Fairford remains safe. Meanwhile, a British Airways flight from Heathrow to Chicago was forced to turn back after suddenly dropping more than 27,000 feet. The aircraft had reached 36,000 feet before descending rapidly to around 9,000 feet, following what BA described as a technical issue. It declared an emergency, spent several hours over the Bristol Channel, and then landed safely back at Heathrow. Andrew Mountbatten Windsor is taking Thames Valley Police to the High Court over the searches which led to his arrest earlier this year. The former prince was detained in February on suspicion of misconduct in public office and his former role as the UK's trade envoy. Andrew is asking a judge to rule on whether the warrants used to search Royal Lodge and his Sandringham residence were lawful. Buckingham Palace has also made clear that money Andrew receives privately from the King should not be used to fund the legal challenge. In politics, the Conservatives are promising a new £10 billion Britannia Shield air and missile defence system if they win the next election. The plan would combine radar, interceptor missiles and counter-drone technology to protect military bases and critical infrastructure from attacks. Party leaders say the threat from missiles and drones has grown dramatically, particularly following the wars in Ukraine and Iran. And finally, tributes are being paid to best-selling author and former Conservative politician Lord Geoffrey Archer, who has died aged 86. His publisher says he died suddenly and peacefully at home. Archer sold more than 300 million books worldwide, combining a hugely successful writing career with a political life. His final novel, Adam and Eve, is due to be published today. For Wave Mallorca, this is Harriet Gordon.
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0: the 6th of October. 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Chill out Tuesdays here on The Joe Show. Into the last hour with Atlantic Star and Silver Shadow from 1985. Coming up after me, it's Izzy with Hits and Pieces between 1 and 4. We've got Des between 4 and 6 with a Drive Time. As it is Tuesday, we've got the greatest hits of music with James Ross between 6 and 8. And Des is back with a listen again for TMP that came out on Saturday. So if you missed that, you can listen to it again this evening between 8 and 10. So lots of reasons to keep it tuned in right here to Wave Mallorca. First thing we've got to do in the hour, though, is the burning question.
1: It's today's burning question.
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0: Today's burning question is, I perch without wings and frame what you view, making fuzzy old edges suddenly new. I come as a pair, yet together I stay, helping the world look much clearer each day. Okay, I'll do it one more time. I perch without wings and frame what you view, making fuzzy old edges suddenly new. I come as a pair, yet together I stay, helping the world look much clearer each day. If you think you know what I'm talking about, you've got about 25, 30 minutes or so to get your answers in. 676 112 120 is the text and WhatsApp to the studio. You can do it through the web, through the app, and also, of course, on our socials where you can see the question again. So good luck with it. You haven't got long. Get your answers in. It's En Vogue from 1996.

From 1963, Marvin Gaye, Wherever I Lay My Head. The original, not the Paul Young version. It is 12:17. We're going to do our bonkers national days. Let's have a look what they've got in store for us today. It is National Taco Day today. I'm not a fan, if I'm honest, tacos. I don't know. Maybe I just haven't had some good ones. Maybe I needed to go to Mexico and have some decent ones for sure. National Noodle Day. Love a noodle for sure. National Cerebral Palsy Day today. National Coaches Day today. Not as in a bus, as in people who guide and mentor teams and things like that. It is National Physician Assistance Day today. Now, that is the one that I have put a little song to. It's not very Chill Out Tuesdays, but it'll do. National Badger Day today as well. National Mad Hatter Day today. It is National German American Day today. National Fruit at Work Day today. I have just had a tangerine, so there we go. I've sorted that one out. National Orange Wine Day today. Never had it. Doesn't look very nice. It is also National Plus Size Appreciation Day today. Yes, we like that one. Inbox zero day today. Never is my inbox on zero. National Depression Screening Day today as well. It is also National Dysgraphia Awareness Day today. Don't know what that is, something to do with how you write, something like that. But I have two favorites today. One, because this happens almost every day, not just today, to me and my husband. National Transfer Money to Your Daughter Day today. Yep, not just today, not just today at all. And as I said, National Physicians Assistance Day today. So the song I've gone for is this one by the Thompson Twins. It's a little bit chilled, not very, but it's taken us into the break.

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0: It's Joe. 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

Selenium with Teddy Swims, All That Really Matters. It's 12:30. Shouts going out to our Yasmin. She messaged in a bit earlier, actually. I meant to give her a shout out then. I played Erykah Badu. She said, oh, nobody plays this on the radio. Well, I do. There you go. She's enjoying the music along with a few others as well. Thank you so much for all of your messages. Now, it is On This Day Music Time in 1991. Michael Jackson gave the bride away, Elizabeth Taylor's seventh wedding, held at Jackson's Neverland Ranch. The groom was a construction worker, Larry Fortensky, whom Taylor would divorce in 1997. So only 6 years of marriage there. Bit of Michael Jackson, though.

0: What a lovely tune from Michael Jackson. One Day in Your Life. It's 12:35. It's featured artist time, taking us into the break. At the moment, we've got three different nominations in. The Spice Girls, Dua Lipa and Stevie Wonder. Stevie Wonder is in the lead. Gail just messaged me personally and said, can we have Stevie Wonder for next week, please, Joe? Yes, of course we can, Gail. So there we go. Stevie Wonder's in the lead. It's only Tuesday, though. We've got till the end of the show on Friday to get your nominations in online or, of course, here in the studio. And I'll put it up there on the socials for you. Taking us into the break, though, it's this week's featured artist.
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0: 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Yeah.

0: 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George Benson, Never Give Up on a Good Thing. It's 12:46. Let's finish off today's burning question.
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0: Today's burning question is, I perch without wings and frame what you view, making fuzzy old edges suddenly new. I come as a pair, yet together I stay, helping the world look much clearer each day. Our Izzy's here. Let's see if she knows the answer. Good morning.
3: Ooh,
0: good afternoon,
3: said that a
0: even.
3: Bit quick. Hello.
0: Do you want me to say it again?
3: Yeah, go on.
0: I perch without wings and frame what you view, making fuzzy old edges suddenly new. I come as a pair, yet together I stay, helping the world look much clearer each day.
3: I got a little distracted at one part of that. That's prose. But glasses.
0: It is.
3: I won't mention which bit I got a bit distracted at, but that's another story.
0: Well, congratulations, Izzy, obviously. Craig was your first one to get it right again today. Claire, Flores, Ria, Violetta got it right. Mark, Neil. To Tabby as well. Tabby is in New Zealand listening in. Anna, to Kelly, to Sam, to my lovely hubby, Nick, to Gary, Rachel, Matt and Hannah. Well done to you. You all got it right today. It was, of course, spectacles or glasses, the answer to today. There'll be another burning question next Tuesday. Well, Izzy, what have you got?
3: Bravo to everybody. Well done. Now, today we do have a special guest coming in to join me in the studio. It's lovely Ronald Hawes. He's coming in again just to give a final push for this weekend's big extravaganza fundraising event, the go-karting. But also, he's for a retired man, I think he's busier now than he was when he was working, because he's also putting on a Halloween fundraising event. So yeah, we're having a last little push for this weekend and hearing all about the Joy Ron Foundation.
0: Very good.
3: And the Halloween do. Of course, we've got the survey prize question, backwards forwards quiz. Now, featured artist.
0: I haven't heard the backwards forwards, actually. I missed it yesterday on Spencer's show, so I'm looking forward to listening to that today.
3: I think I have got the group, but I haven't quite sussed the song yet. I'm hoping he's put the details in for me. Anyway, we'll find out. Featured artist, Mariah Carey.
0: I found with Mariah Carey that she sings great ballads and all of that, but that's about... there's hardly any kind of, you know, faster songs really in reality. I've put a collaboration in for tomorrow.
3: Okay.
0: So yeah, we'll see what that one's like.
3: I respect her talents.
0: Absolutely.
3: It's not music that I lean to.
0: No.
3: But it's the person. I know that's wrong, isn't it? If I don't warm to the person.
0: Do you know her personally?
3: I have seen her in action.
0: Have you?
3: Do you want a story?
0: Go on then, why not?
3: Okay, Dubai. So I've come out the mall, in Dubai Mall, and they're putting up all these fences and things like that. So I go to the big bounce. I go, all right, mate, how you doing? What's going on here then? Someone famous? And he said, yes. Mariah Carey's coming into town to open this event, this statue or whatever.
0: Yeah.
3: I was like, all right, lovely. Didn't really think much of it. And I went off and I did my shopping and I came back. She's not here yet. Yeah, she's just about to come. So there comes up this massive limousine. And there was, you know, there's a few people sort of standing there. She gets her legs out. She looks around and gets back in the limo. And off she goes again. And he's like this. He's like on his. He's got his earpiece in the bodyguard chap. Mm-hmm. I said, "What's going on? He said, "There's not enough people. She won't get out the car.
0: No way.
3: Absolutely way. She wanted more people. They went. So they had to go and rouse all the people that they could to create a bigger crowd.
0: Honestly,
3: I was there. Maria. I can never pronounce her name correctly unless I say. Perea.
0: It's a difficult situation though, isn't it, when you're kind of that super famous, and then if there's a lot of photographers around and you do get out the car and there's hardly any people there, then you get caned basically in the press. So I can kind of like, it might not be because of her ego. It could be like, you know, they want to stay relevant. They want to stay in the public eye. And if they get in out of the car and there's like five people there, then it's going to be bad press for them, isn't it? So although they do say there's nothing, no, all press is good press, isn't it? Whether it's bad or not.
3: Well,
0: so.
3: I should imagine her PR got sacked that day as well. Yeah. Then, you know, when she finally came out, the demeanour, she had a very young, obviously one of her dancers, I would say, who was straight out of sort of the You know, that I don't have a problem with it, but because it's part of the character of the sort of the, you know, let's, how do we call it, devil like Prada type gamers. And, you know, that sort of character looking down his nose at me. It's hysterical, really. But at the same time, reading the bio I found on her, I thought, right, she is quite generous then. So I suppose I should give her a bit of slack.
0: Bit of kudos.
3: Anyway, so yeah, so we've got a lot of information about her. Yeah, she's just received an award this year, actually, for her generosity. So, well done.
0: I can see you're super happy about that.
3: No, but I mean, amazing. Five octaves, that woman.
0: Yeah, amazing.
3: Five octaves.
0: Incredible.
3: I don't like hearing all five in one minute, but nevertheless, it's some people do. There we go. We have some very important shout-outs today and lots of charity chit-chat. And dish of the day, ramen, garlic and ginger ramen.
0: See, that sounds nice. That sounds really nice.
3: Fresh. Sounds like it's probably quite good for you as
0: very
3: well.
0: Good.
3: It's just like that. What's that, Doc? I didn't hear your national days, but it's World Cerebral Palsy Day.
0: It is, yes.
3: So knowing all our chums from Azdeka, quite a few of the guys that do the shows and stuff, fascinating about cerebral palsy. So I can't wait to share a little bit about that and what incredible people and how they cope. Fabulous, fabulous, fabulous. And what else? And a few puns. That's it.
0: Good.
3: Lots of birthdays, actually, as well.
0: Wow.
3: Wedding anniversaries. And lovely Ray that I'll tell you all about later.
0: Very good. Well, that's Izzy between 1 and 4, so don't tune off. I'm going to try and squeeze a couple of songs in if I can. This one's James Morrison.

Well, that's it for me today. Chill out. Tuesday is concluded at 12:57. Izzy's up next, so as I said, so keep tuned in for that. And as always, I'm going to leave you with a bit of Luther. Have a fantastic Tuesday, whatever you're up to. I'll be back on your radio tomorrow at 10. Take care.

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2: Partido Popular leader Alberto Núñez Feijóo called for a change of government at the general election on the 29th of November. Feijóo says that the election should mark the end of what he describes as a black period under Pedro Sánchez, has called for what he describes as a national reconstruction. He says Sánchez's record in government deserves the greatest punishment from voters. The PP leader is presenting the election as a choice between continuing with the current government and a change led by his party. Meanwhile, the latest average on opinion poll suggests PP would win the election but would need support from Vox to form a government. The latest poll averages put the PP on around 137 seats, with Vox on 65, giving the two parties more than 200 seats between them, comfortably above the 176 needed for a majority. PSOE is projected to win around 113 seats, while Sumar is on 10. The figures are based on current polling and does not represent a forecast on the final result. Away from the election, and electricity prices are rising sharply, with the wholesale market set to pass €200 per megawatt hour for the first time since the energy crisis triggered by Russia's invasion of Ukraine. The average wholesale price for today is expected to reach €201.99 per megawatt hour. Prices will peak at almost €275 during the evening, although strong solar production is expected to bring prices down during the afternoon. The wholesale figures not directly represent the price households pay on their electricity bills. And for the latest local and national news, check out wavemallorca.com. That's the latest from the Wave Mallorca newsroom.
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Plenty of love to give out here from Wave Mallorca. From me, Izzy Newman, here for the Hits and Pieces show. And the wonderful, starting out there with Queen and Somebody to Love. Yeah, we all need somebody to love, absolutely, even Mariah Carey. Now then, we'll get on to her a little later because she is our featured artist. That's a good start. Actually, there are a few people out there who have commented on her physique as a young lady and how they complimented her certain aspects of her physique. Hang on, let me have a sip of my tea. I don't know, maybe I've had too much caffeine already. How are you all? Let's move swiftly on to what's happening in the show. Oh, God, it's just never a dull moment here, is it, on Itthampethith? We've got the news and weather. Well, we've done the news. We've got the weather coming up. Honestly, I don't know what's wrong with me. Survey prize question. Backwards, forwards quiz. We also have, as mentioned, the featured artist. I won't say her name again. Special guest. Yay! We got Ronald Hawes. He's going to be joining me in the hot seat round 1:30, 1:45 to tell us all about his two events. I tell you what, for a retired man, he doesn't stop. So anyway, Ronald's coming in to give a final push for this coming weekend, this Sunday's great, fantastic event that is the go-karting race over at in Muggleroof at the go-kart place there, telling all about that and everything that's happening on there and where the fun's going and all sorts of stuff to do with the Joy Ron Foundation and all the fantastic work that they have previously done, plus the Halloween do. So that'll wait till later for the rest of that. Dish of the day. Now, I didn't actually know until that not long ago what ramen was. Am I alone? Well, anyway, I've put up being it's World Noodle Day, everybody. Not the ones you take into a swimming pool, but the ones you eat. So I've gone for ramen. It's a garlic and ginger menu there, a little recipe that will go onto Facebook page about 3:45, and a couple of feel-good stories, and we need a little bit of help getting my friend Ray home. I'll explain more later. Also, WhatsApp doc feature, World Cerebral Palsy Day. Oh, the reason I'm a bit passionate about it, because lots of my buddies in the ASDECA Association live with this condition, and they not just survive, but they live with drive, passion, and incredible force. And I can't wait to share you the information about that. So don't be misled. When you see someone who doesn't walk very well, it doesn't mean they are not worthy of so much, and how bright and inspiring these people are. I can't wait to share that with you. A bit passionate about that, as you may tell. And that also brings us into charity chit chat. A little bit sad. Got cancelled, didn't it, Sunday at Blackbeard's, although the sun shone. I fully understand their reasoning. Poor friends on the mainland in Valencia again, or Murcia, and also in Barcelona, seeing the Spanish news where obviously it'll be very flooded. So we sort of dodged a bullet, I feel, in that respect. But nevertheless, they have postponed their event till the spring. So ASDECA and the Cancer Support Group Mallorca will benefit, but a little bit in a few months' time. What else have we got for you? Ooh, loads of shout-outs. I better crack on. Let me put a little tune on for you. I'm feeling, although my voice doesn't say it, I'm actually in my heart, I'm feeling quite soul-y today. And I've chosen, hopefully this will work because it's coming through my computer. Let us have a little bit of Sam and Dave. This is going out to my wonderful son. I know. Divulge, because he's got his visa off to the Caribbean, but also he's got time to head back to Yorkshire to see his girlfriend. So this is for Tia and for Oscar.

0: irony of it is you'll help me. 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I was going to say all hell pay to lose. Now then, how are you out there? I hope you're well. Welcome along to Hits and Pieces. Thank you. We'll pop you back in the box. Thank you, Marvin. We'll maybe see you and hear you later. In the meantime, I think it's time to pop outside, and it's quite, we've had some weather, haven't we? Haven't we? Just some rain.
1: The latest weather forecast right here on Wave Mallorca.
0: Well, right now, although I've been inside for a while, saying it's cloudy. It's actually saying a yellow warning for thunderstorms. These conditions are expected about 4 a.m. tomorrow morning, Wednesday, the 7th of October. But continue to be quite warm, highs of 27, lows of 20. About wind gusts, 19 kilometres per hour. Over to Ibiza, hi there to you. Yellow warning for rain there as well. Conditions are expected around also 4 o'clock in the morning. Highs 25, lows of 22. Cloudy, very cloudy. Hola, hola to everybody in Menorca. Also highs of 26 there, lows of 21 and cloudy. Guess what? You too have a yellow warning for a thunderstorm at 4 a.m. tomorrow morning. Over to the UK, let's have a look in Blighty. I'm actually heading there at the end of this week. Cloudy conditions continue for the rest of the day there. This is in just on the outskirts of London, at Windsor, actually. Cloudy, 20 high though. That's still pretty good for October. Lows of 12. Ooh, yes, I'll take a jacket. Concludes your weather forecast just for today. Do you know what? I'm going to do a little double whammy of Curtis Mayfield. And, oh no, I didn't do him yet, did I? No, that was Sam and Dave. Oh, let's have Curtis, shall we? This is Move On Up.

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Welcome to Hits and Pieces with me, Izzy Newman. I played this last week and I am urged to play it again. Martin Grisham.

beautiful dulcet tones there. And a popular track that was played last week, so I thought, you know what? Do a little repeat. Revival, it's called. Stunning woman as well. Stunning woman. Right then, I am about to tell you all about this week's survey prize. And it's brought to you by our friends, and they are our friends from Palmer Jump. They're offering you a chance to win a 2-hour birthday package for up to 10 children. I just think it'd be great to do an adult Palmer Jump. Would need extra protection, but that's another story. The countdown is on, it says here. Palmer Jump is almost ready to welcome you back to their completely new park. Brilliant. Packed with brand new equipment, exciting features and activities, and they're going to keeping everything you love. The fantastic trampoline park atmosphere, great food and drinks, fun classes, great way to get fit, birthday parties, and plenty to keep the kids entertained for hours on end. Finishing touches are on the way, and they can't wait to welcome you back this autumn for an even bigger, add better, bouncier Palmer Jump experience. I can't wait to go see it, actually. Follow them on all of their socials for all the updates and reopening news. Keep it here, folks, and we can update you on that as well. The countdown is bouncing, is on. I should say countdown two. Yes, it's on. So, to be in the bin to win on Friday, you need to get a question correct during the week. And if you could like and share the post, we'd be truly grateful, as with the guys from Palmer Jump. The more you get right, the more chances you have to win. Makes sense, doesn't it? So here we go. Remember, 2 hours, 10 kids. My goodness. Right, 54% of us know someone who has done this on holiday. What? 54% of us know someone who has done this on holiday. What? Woo! Lots and lots and lots of answers coming in. Let's say hello to a few of our listeners. Mick Hadley, good answer, Mick. He says, missed their flights. Ooh, that's a good one. You could steal that one. What else? Jamie Burton, holiday fling. Ooh. Got arrested. Ooh. Stolen items from a hotel. Ooh. Missed flights. Ah. Got sunburn on the first day. That's a really good answer, as says Kerry Ann Scott. Hello to you, Kerry. Elizabeth Dornvale, she says holiday romance. Lost passport, 54%. That's quite high, isn't it? Did karaoke, that's a great answer. Sent postcards, don't know, 54. I think that's reduced now. Stolen from the hotel as well, says Elizabeth. Tut, tut, tut. Janine Hooper, forgot all their underwear. Oh, Janine, come on now. Got two sunburnt, she also says. Made new friends. Oh, that's nice. That's really nice. I think that's a brilliant answer too. Got up early to secure sunbeds. Brilliant. In fact, it's really open to so many, isn't it? Connie also has come in with, got too drunk, says Connie. Cheeky. Janice Downing, what else? Has she got anything different? Mr. Flight got some, but generally the same answers. But I love that, made new friends. Leona Troy, put towels on sunbeds. Yes. Lost the passport. I don't think 54% personally, dear Leona. Natalie, forgot phone charger. Good answer. Who else? We've got John has answered, injured themselves. Now, I think that's also a good answer, John. Thank you for participating. Claire Murray says sunburn, got drunk and had to apologise. Well, at least you did that much, Claire. I'm not saying that she's done it, but obviously I think a few people are speaking from experience. So they've got quite a few answers coming in. In fact, more on their other site as well. So keep those answers coming in. Good luck and huge thanks to our friends at Palmer Jump. I tell you what, why don't we play this? A little bit of Fairground. After the ads, I'll be introducing you to our special guest in the studio, the wonderful, hardworking, busiest retired man I know, and that's Ronald Hawes.

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0: Fantastic tunes there of Tracy Chapman. And of course, Fast Car. Perfect introduction to my very special guest in the studio. I don't know what's wrong with my teeth today, but never mind. We'll sort those out afterwards. So, yes, we have a little update because Ronald Hawes was in... Oh, Ronald, when did you join
1: about
0: us?
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0: A month ago. And here we are again, thankfully, to give another little boost to not one, but two events. But before we talk about them, just let us know for our new listeners. I was explaining how our numbers have gone up and up since we've got our new app. And we have listeners today. We've got listening into the Joe Show is the lovely lady from New Zealand. I think Tibby was her name. So if Tibby's still listening, have a good night's sleep if you're just about to close your eyes. If not, then keep tuned in and listen all about the Joy Ron Foundation. Tell us, Ronald.
1: Well, the Joy Ron Foundation was a fund. I came to the island of Mallorca in 2012 and basically to retire, but didn't really want to hang up my boots. And eventually I decided to set up a foundation. Myself as president and two other people as vice presidents. And we set up a group called Joy Ron Foundation. And Joy Ron Foundation, its prime objective is to raise money anywhere in the world, but to spend it on children in need in the Balearics. So we raise anywhere, as legal, all legal, yes. But we only spend it in the Balearics. Our statutes... restricts us from where we spend the money.
0: Right. But that's I think people, as I always am, when I hear the amount of children's homes that actually exist here on the island, it is quite shocking. And I'm sure people that have not heard us chat before will also be equally shocked to hear some...
1: Well, at the moment, in Mallorca, there are, at my last count, 38 children's homes.
0: Amazing.
1: With a total of around about 480 children. And every Christmas we buy a present for every single child. And I'm sure this year, I don't know it until I go out and start buying the presents, but I would reckon we might break through the 500 barrier. Yes.
0: That is remarkable. Remarkable. And now, so you've got two events. Let's go straight in, because there's quite a lot going on. So I think we'll need that time to explain. Let's start with this coming Sunday.
1: Yeah, this coming Sunday, a company on the island, eTouch Group, which is managed by Jamie Brown, he collaborates and does quite a lot of the organising. He is actually a Joy Ron volunteer, registered Joy Ron volunteer.
0: Ah, so that's an interesting fact. All your volunteers are officially registered, so they've been having checks
1: yes,
0: and things like
1: correct.
0: That.
1: Yes, correct.
0: Brilliant. That's for,
1: I have to make sure they're registered, have to make sure that there's no sleeping factors out there that prohibit them from interacting with children. So we are all of our...
0: Perfect.
1: They're all double-checked.
0: All above and above board. Yep. Perfect.
1: Anyway, Jamie and my good self, we worked together to stage a Family Fun Day and Go-Karting Charity Championship.
0: Which is hugely famous now, if I may say. I think there's been such a success over the years. You've got a great following.
1: Yeah. There are, this would be our fifth year.
0: Right.
1: Yes. And it's on Sunday, October the 11th at the Magaluf Racetrack.
0: Yep.
1: We have 108 drivers for 18 teams will be racing and practicing and racing right the way through the day. And one of those teams will be the champions of the day.
0: Wow, that's a phenomenal amount of people. And it's not, you know, competitiveness is really up there, isn't it?
1: The
0: you wouldn't know. You weren't standing on the side of a Formula One track.
1: Yeah, they Many of them drive to the limit that they can possibly do because as a team, they want to win.
0: Understandably. Brilliant.
1: And
0: which also, for young people that are coming to watch, because there's lots of other things you can tell them, that must be quite inspiring. There could be a budding, you know, racer out there of the future.
1: It's a family day, and so we do have a children's market. We do have some children entertainment. We got some painting going on, and I'm hoping, and we're working on having mini electric carts for the young kids to drive on their own track.
0: Oh, fabulous. Well, that would be good.
1: Yeah, and I'm also talking to someone today, and I'm thinking of coming along. They've got remote control excavators, and you steer them on a remote remote control, and you drive your truck, and someone else got a crane, and they load up the truck, and you have, and it's like a building site.
0: I'm gutted. I tell you why I'm gutted, because I have to go to the UK. I'd love to watch or have a go at one of those.
1: Well, the organisers of this extra item that I've only just sorting it out at the moment. Says from 6 years old to 100 years old, you can have some fun.
0: Oh, I love that. That is fabulous.
1: So that's there. We have food and a bar service right the way through the day.
0: Brilliant.
1: The children's entertainment area, as I've said. And guess what?
0: Go on.
1: Diablo V is our DJ for the day.
0: Oh, he is. I was hoping so. I heard him say, but I wasn't sure if it was just for the Halloween or for
1: He's doing both.
0: Oh, brilliant.
1: The reason being, and I give a plug here to Diablo.
0: Yeah.
1: Diablo, I think many people know, is very much involved with Mental Health Mallorca.
0: Mm-hmm.
1: And Joyron Foundation supports Mental Health Mallorca,
0: right.
1: And we do it for the children are suffering from some form of mental distress, broken family, parents on drugs, whatever. Joyron Foundation works with Diablo.
0: Right.
1: And then when we have an event, Diablo works with us.
0: A great partnership, no doubt. Yeah. Fantastic.
1: So that's there.
0: His energy and happiness and positive vibes will bring an extra special element for sure to the day.
1: We have around about 15 to 18 volunteers that are supporting all the administrative work to be done. The Magaluf racetrack should not go unmentioned. They do a hell of a lot of work on the day because they organise all the times of all the carts, etc. It's really
0: event.
1: Professionally run.
0: Brilliant.
1: And all the proceeds, net proceeds that we make, go to the Joyron Foundation for the benefit of the children in need in the Balearics. So if you're out there, you've got a spare time, you want to go out with the family, please come along. There's no entrance fee to the event, okay?
0: Brilliant.
1: Okay, the entrance fees are for the drivers who are racing, but free admission to the event. Come when you want, go when you want.
0: And you know what I love about these opportunities is to catch up with people, because so many people, you have visitors all summer, you've been away, the kids have been doing this, you've been still trying to work.
1: Correct.
0: It's a Sunday. You'll get a chance to catch up with friends, let the kids play and do some good at the same time.
1: And also, may I say, make new friends.
0: Exactly right. Yeah. I'm curious to know if our survey prior question, if that's the answer, 54% of people do this on holiday. Yeah, so, absolutely right.
1: Okay, so please feel free to come along. You'll be most welcome. And yes, we will try to help look after your children and give them some entertainment. And you've got the go-kart racing, and you've got Diablo V, and you've got food, and you've got drink. What more do you want?
0: Thanks. Perfect, perfect. Right, we're going to take a little break. We will be back after the news and a little bit of Elton John and Passengers.

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1: In today's news, the US says a reported threat of a possible Iranian drone attack was one of the reasons it suddenly removed all of its bombers from RAF Fairford in Gloucestershire. American officials say the threat was serious enough to move the aircraft back to the United States as a precaution. Tehran denies involvement, while Downing Street insists RAF Fairford remains safe. Meanwhile, a British Airways flight from Heathrow to Chicago was forced to turn back after suddenly dropping more than 27,000 feet. The aircraft had reached 36,000 feet before descending rapidly to around 9,000 feet, following what BA described as a technical issue. It declared an emergency, spent several hours over the Bristol Channel, and then landed safely back at Heathrow. Andrew Mountbatten Windsor is taking Thames Valley Police to the High Court over the searches which led to his arrest earlier this year. The former prince was detained in February on suspicion of misconduct in public office and his former role as the UK's trade envoy. Andrew is asking a judge to rule on whether the warrants used to search Royal Lodge and his Sandringham residence were lawful. Buckingham Palace has also made clear that money Andrew receives privately from the King should not be used to fund the legal challenge. In politics, the Conservatives are promising a new £10 billion Britannia Shield air and missile defence system if they win the next election. The plan would combine radar, interceptor missiles and counter-drone technology to protect military bases and critical infrastructure from attacks. Party leaders say the threat from missiles and drones has grown dramatically, particularly following the wars in Ukraine and Iran. And finally, tributes are being paid to best-selling author and former Conservative politician Lord Geoffrey Archer, who has died aged 86. His publisher says he died suddenly and peacefully at home. Archer sold more than 300 million books worldwide, combining a hugely successful writing career with a political life. His final novel, Adam and Eve, is due to be published today. For Wave Mallorca, this is Harriet Gordon.
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0: Well, we had it all going on there,
1: didn't we?
0: Coming up, I'll be chatting more with my special guest in the studio. Meantime, I will leave you to just Gary.

0: Yes, not just cars. All sorts of things going on earlier. Sorry about that. But distracted, chatting with my lovely friend in the studio, Ronald Hawes. Right. The crowd go wild. We are talking all things cars. Well, we have been, but there's more events to come. But tell us the final way, if you want. There was something you were going to mention about the go-karting event this coming Sunday.
1: Yeah, I just wanted to mention on the go-karting event, if you want more details, just go to the Joyron website, which is www.joyronfoundation.org, O-R-G.
0: Brilliant.
1: And that will, and if you go to the upcoming events page on the website, you will see all of the details about the go-karting event on Sunday. And also about our next topic that we're going to discuss. There's a poster about that as well.
0: I mean, I just, honestly, I don't know how you do it, Ronald. Now, I won't disclose it unless you want me to. But when we were chatting off air, and I was like, so, I don't know, you know, you've retired and this, that and the other. But then you said to me, do you not know? I said, I wouldn't have a clue, actually, how old you actually are. I won't disclose it if you don't want me to.
1: Yeah, by all means, no problem.
0: Well, I put it this way, ladies and gentlemen, and anyone that knows Ronald Hawes, I was 12 years out. That's how remarkable, considering all the work you do. You are an incredibly young 84-year-old man.
1: That's right, 84.
0: Blown away. You're an inspiration for us to keep going and doing things and get involved. And honestly, I salute you. I really do salute you.
1: If I can do it, I want to see 100.
0: Good. Absolutely.
1: If I can do it.
0: Absolutely. Well, I think the fact that, because I just still can't get over it, to be honest with you. And we are filming this, ladies and gentlemen, so I'll put it on our Facebook page later so you can see for yourself how incredible. There's one thing about what someone looks like, but the fact these events are big. They're not like, you know, coffee afternoon, no disrespect to anybody that's organised anything, any involvement and any volunteering work. I salute, as I said before. But how you've got 18 volunteers, you've got the tractor to deal with, you've got food trucks, you've got people doing face painting, you've got, that's an awful lot of work. Oh, and by the way, you're also doing a Halloween event. So tell us about that, Ronald.
1: There you are. Yes, we're doing a Halloween party, and it is on Saturday the 31st of October, which is Halloween. And I'm delighted to say that Joyron Foundation, Johnny Maloney, who runs the Can Eduardo restaurant in Parma, he has allowed Joyron Foundation to hire the entire restaurant for Halloween night.
0: Wonderful.
1: And we will start at 7 o'clock in the evening with a carver reception. Dress code is Halloween fancy dress or,
0: all right,
1: optional smart casual.
0: Right.
1: It's not compulsory to be in Halloween dress if you don't want to do it, but we encourage it.
0: Yeah, I mean, you will, yeah. You'd have to put a couple of horns on and then you're participating, aren't you? Pardon the expression.
1: Anyway, we have tables of 10 per table. You can book an entire table and it's your table.
0: Right.
1: For you and your friends and guests or whatever.
0: Group,
1: alternatively, if you're on your own or you're couple, as long as you're willing to share another table of 10 with other people, you will be on a table of 10.
0: You'll fit in. I mean, at the end of the day, these events, it do bring a lot of like-minded people. So you won't, if you are on your own, don't feel afraid.
1: You won't be on your own for long.
0: Not for long. Another opportunity to make new friends, as you said before.
1: Yeah. So we start at 7 o'clock with a carver wine reception on the balcony of weather permitting. If not, it'll be inside.
0: Okay.
1: And yes, who's our DJ? The devil himself, Diablo V.
0: You couldn't actually have anybody else, really, could you, with a name like that? Fantastic.
1: That's right. He will be our DJ for the wine reception. And that will be followed by a three-course dinner with a choice of main course. You can have a meat dish, a fish dish, or a vegan dish.
0: Very good.
1: And the menu will be made available to anybody that wants. And you have the three choices. Before the event, you choose what you want.
0: Yep.
1: And that helps the catering and keeps the smooth kitchen and everything efficient. And
0: I've eaten there on numerous occasions. The food is fantastic.
1: It is. I mean, it's a well-established restaurant.
0: Yeah.
1: And Johnny is 100%, you know, yeah, we'll make it a good night one.
0: Yeah, he's got a great personality, isn't he? Really gets involved. That's wonderful.
1: And he's been a good friend. I've known him now for, I came here in 2012, and I've probably known him ever since I've been here, to be quite honest. So it's 14 years.
0: Good support.
1: Okay, so at 10 o'clock, we will have a fancy dress
0: parade competition.
1: Oh,
0: right.
1: With a gift for the best dressed or most appropriate, voted best dressed man and one for the lady.
0: Oh, very good.
1: And that judging will be done by, obviously, Diablo V.
0: Most.
1: But
0: definitely.
1: With audience participation.
0: Oh, that's a good idea.
1: Okay.
0: Very fair.
1: So it's the volume of applause will go a long way.
0: Oh, I see. I love it. That is great.
1: Okay. And then after that, we will have a raffle to raise some funds for for the joy run, and a small auction, not a big auction.
0: Right.
1: Just a probably maximum 4-6 items.
0: Sensible.
1: Just to raise a bit of money.
0: Sensible.
1: Okay.
0: Yeah. You mentioned earlier, that you are doing really well with your raffle prizes, but a couple more wouldn't go amiss.
1: Oh, yes. If anyone would like to donate a raffle prize for either the go-karting or for the Halloween, it all adds to the atmosphere, etc. Please feel free to donate. Just give us a call or contact us via the website. There's all the contact details there.
0: Excellent.
1: Okay.
0: Mm-hmm.
1: Right, then after we've done the fancy dress judging and the raffle and the auction, we will have able to dance the night away for the rest of the evening until 1 o'clock in the morning.
0: Oh, that's, my goodness, starting at what time? What time does
1: 11 o'clock?
0: No, but the actual event starts at
1: 7.
0: So that's a
1: great event.
0: You've got your money's worth.
1: 6 hours of enjoyment and mixing, social, etc. Obviously, if you want to go early, you go early.
0: Actually, there's no harm in saying it, but they're also very good networking events, you know, these. There's such a wonderful, eclectic mix of people.
1: Correct.
0: Obviously, I say the like-mindedness of wanting to help the Joy Ron Foundation is there. But
1: and that's what you're doing.
0: Also an opportunity to...
1: Yep. So dance the night away. And for your entertainment, we have the glamorous and unique and very entertaining Jitka Lakova.
0: Oh, she's amazing. Amazing.
1: Okay. If you don't get up and dance to her of your own free will, then you don't like dancing. So if you like dancing, there's no way that you're not going to be dancing the night away.
0: Because it's electric violin?
1: She has an electric violin, but she plays a complete selection of classic, pop, rock, you name it, she plays it.
0: Yeah. You were saying last event she did, she got people up that you would never think
1: would
0: get up
1: and
0: dance. I love that.
1: Up dancing, you know.
0: Brilliant. I love that. On her.
1: Yeah, she's got a great personality and she'll get you up on the floor. And she will be supported, obviously, by Diablo. She'll take a break during those 2 hours of dancing and Diablo will cover that. So,
0: brilliant stuff.
1: Book by email to info@joyronfoundation.com, and the ticket price is €110 per person.
0: for everything that that's included there, up. That is a great deal.
1: The only thing it
0: deal.
1: Will not include yep. is that from about 11 o'clock onwards, it's a pay bar, okay? When we finish the wine after dinner, we turn into a pay bar. Perfect. Other than that, the whole of the evening is fully covered by €110 to enjoy.
0: I think that's a very good deal.
1: So all net funds raised will be 100% for the benefit of Joy One Foundation and the children in the barracks. So come and join us.
0: Brilliant.
1: There's no tricks on Halloween, just treats on Halloween.
0: Oh, I love that.
1: Okay.
0: Very good.
1: So come along.
0: Yeah.
1: Have a spooky, fun and social party night.
0: Yeah.
1: Make new friends and enjoy. As I said earlier, there is a maximum capacity of 140 people. Mm-hmm. And so to avoid disappointment, do not delay and book now or as soon as possible, going through the website or sending an email to info@joyronfoundation.org. That will come to me.
0: Perfect.
1: And then we will interact with you directly for payment and give you the menu and
0: all the information and details.
1: So you'll have all the information.
0: Brilliant.
1: And I look forward to seeing as many of you as possible, but I have to admit, 141 won't work. 140 is our maximum.
0: Right. Get in there quick, folks. Brilliant. So I think it's going to be a spectacular, phantasmic night, my friend.
1: It should be. I have no reason why it won't
0: be. No,
1: Diablo, brilliant. Jitka, Johnny Maloney, and the Joy On volunteers that will be there on the night will all make sure you enjoy yourself. And we have some fun.
0: That's a party right there, isn't it?
1: Yes.
0: So everything else on top will be a bonus, no doubt. Ronald, thank you so much for your time. I'm completely blown away with all the information that you've given me, especially about yourself. And if you've missed the interview, do not worry. It'll be on our Facebook page as I filmed it, and you'll understand what I mean.
1: Okay.
0: Thank you, and thank you for everything you do on behalf of all those kids. Remarkable. We applaud you. We'll play a little tune out.
1: Thank you, Izzy, for allowing me to come on board again and plug away. And without the support of people like you, it makes it very hard, not only for Joy One, but for all the charities on the island. And I think the charities on this island very much appreciate Izzy Newman. Thank you.
0: It's no iron team. It's all of us here. But thank you for those kind words. Right, we wish you well. I'm going to go out with a little Elton John again and Stevie Wonder with Finish Line.
1: Bye.
0: Thank you. Bye.

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2: Shout out now to my lovely friend Michael. Did you know that I know he knows, he doesn't know, but he likes Lana Del Rey. And this song came along, did you know there's a tunnel under the Ocean Boulevard? And I know he's out there on the road, so I thought, this is for you. Not a Scooby-Doo, what it's like, to be honest with you. But let's all listen, shall we?

Lana Del Rey there. And did you know there's a tunnel under Ocean Boulevard? What a wacky title. So anyway, there we go. That's going out to lovely Michael, who's out there on the roads and sending lots of love. And yes, what else was it? Oh, yes, I've messaged you with regards to last week's backwards forwards quiz. And here, my friend, is this week's. My lovely friends, if you have not participated, why not? My lovely friend Spencer, he's on Monday, Wednesday and Fridays, thanks to One Stop World, takes a track, twizzles it around, and we got to work out what it is the right way around, just for fun.

I think I got it. I think I've got it. I did have half a clue. I should probably give you a few clues. I was listening to Spencer and he does. I'm a meanie. If you think you know the answer, send me a message, 676 112 120. It would be supremely fantastic to hear from you. Or anything else you'd like to share.

Right, time now to give a little tune to my other great friend tuned in from the UK, to Scott, who is a massive Genesis fan. And this is Follow You, Follow Me.

0: It's the Hits and Pieces Show with Izzy Newman on Wave Mallorca. 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

Heart of Gold and Shawn Mendes there. What a beautiful track, Heart of Gold. There's a reason, though, why I played that track, as a lot of themes I do, but this is a very heartfelt one and rather personal. I noticed the other day, Sunday, when I was having a little, as one does, research, okay, doom scrolling, and I came across a post from a dear friend called Mary. And Mary was a teacher here for many years at one of the schools, the international schools, and she had put out a plea because her lovely brother Ray, who is a good friend of the radio station, and also a great member and contribution of many years to the community through the Anglican Church, and that is Ray Gidley. Now, Ray was on holiday. Lucky Ray. But sadly, on his cruise, he suffered a heart attack, which is not good news, and subsequently ended in hospital, in ICU. Well, thankfully, he was being looked after well, and peacefully, he could rest assured his insurance would be able to cover everything because he dotted every I. Because he made a point of noticing when he filled his annual insurance that he highlighted one particular medication. Unfortunately, and paid the extra. So he has that proof that he has. It was in a conversation. Anyway, long story short, the insurance company have decided right now they are not going to pay for any of the medical bills. Just to give you an insight, ICU for a week costs 40,000 euros. Thanks to many of you and the post that Mary put up on Facebook, you have donated an awful lot of money, but it's still a little bit to go. So if anyone in the goodness of their heart would be able to kindly help Ray get home to make him strong enough to be able to contest this awful situation with the company. He is, the fact that so many people have supported him so far is a testament to Ray's character. I know he lives in Alloroe, and a lot of my friends from Alloroe, who I kindly shared the post as well, have contributed and will make a difference. The stress of what he's going through isn't helping, as not the partners and family around him are also going through other family stressful times. So I just wanted to share that with you. Thank you to Wave Mallorca for giving me the opportunity to put this on the platform. And if you go to Facebook and Mary's Facebook page, which is Mary, let me just pull it up for you now, Mary Elizabeth Robinson, and you will see there, or onto my Facebook page, Izzy Newman, you will see the link, and it would be gratefully received. I would like to add, hopefully when Ray is strong enough to contest with the insurance company, the money that has been donated will be given to charity here on the island. Okay. Thank you so much for listening. Let us play us a true tune for Ray and get him back up and running. Hopefully there is, they're just waiting now for a bed in Sonospasis. He is still stuck in Cannes. The money raised is needed for, he has a fit to fly, but he needs medical assistance to get him home. So that is where the money is needed so that we can get him home as soon as possible. Okay. I think, what shall we play? I've actually got Sting lined up because I think that's what Ray would like. I wrote your name upon my heart.

0: one. I would never have put that as Sting. Would you? You can vaguely hear it, but that is quite different. And that is going out to our lovely islander, Ray, who is stuck in Cannes Hospital at the moment, awaiting a bed in Sonospasses. He's got the fit to fly, but we're raising funds to try and get him back here strong enough so that he can contest with his insurance company for them to pay out. And is being treated, considering the poor man has had a heart attack. They're not helping him in any shape or form, not just financially. The stress that they're all going through, appalling in my opinion, not that of the radios, but appalling on my opinion. It's time for this now.
1: It's time for the featured artist of the week. What is your favourite song from this artist? Want to know more about them? Listen in. This week's featured artist is...
0: I'm going to do my best. Okay, I'm not a... I'll be honest, I'm not a massive fan, but I respect her as a talent, an artist. Five, incredible how unique. She has five octaves she can reach. Dear Des messaged in suggesting I played Vision of Love because she does all five octaves in this song. I'm trying to find her bio now. I'm filling it out. Where are you? Okay. Now, I have to say, Mariah Carey. That's it. I can't even say her name properly. That's why I struggle. So, she was born the 27th of March, 1969. Oh, she's Pisces. Oh, no, is that Pisces, 27th? No, that changes, doesn't it? Anyway, Huntington, New York. And she grew up on Long Island. She knew from a very young age that music was what she wanted to do. Oh, I'm going to have to be quick because it's coming up to the top of the hour. Ooh, what she wanted to do. Before coming famous, she worked as a waitress, attended beauty school and sang backing vocals while writing her own songs in her spare time. Her big break came when her demo tape found its way to music executive Tommy Mottola. Ooh, he sounds like a lad, doesn't he? Ooh, real macho man, that one. He was reportedly... Macho man, where am I coming from? He was reportedly so impressed that he played it repeatedly on Journey Home and immediately wanted to find the unknown singer. Her self-titled debut album arrived in 1990 and it was extraordinary. It produced, wait for this, four US number one singles, including Vision of Love, which I'm going to play, Love Takes Time, Someday, and I Don't Want to Cry. And Vision of Love wasn't just a hit, it introduced the world to that astonishing vocal style. Carey became famous for her huge range, elaborate melisma, gotta look that up, and what else, and particularly her use of the whistle register, those almost impossibly high notes. Should we have a listen? Bringing us up to the news. Where's that hour gone? My goodness. Mariah Carey, here she is.

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8: Partido Popular leader Alberto Núñez Feijóo called for a change of government at the general election on the 29th of November. Feijóo says that the election should mark the end of what he describes as a black period under Pedro Sánchez, has called for what he describes as a national reconstruction. He says Sánchez's record in government deserves the greatest punishment from voters. The PP leader is presenting the election as a choice between continuing with the current government and a change led by his party. Meanwhile, the latest average on opinion poll suggests PP would win the election but would need support from Vox to form a government. The latest poll averages put the PP on around 137 seats, with Vox on 65, giving the two parties more than 200 seats between them, comfortably above the 176 needed for a majority. PSOE is projected to win around 113 seats, while Sumar is on 10. The figures are based on current polling and does not represent a forecast on the final result. Away from the election, and electricity prices are rising sharply, with the wholesale market set to pass €200 per megawatt hour for the first time since the energy crisis triggered by Russia's invasion of Ukraine. The average wholesale price for today is expected to reach €201.99 per megawatt hour. Prices will peak at almost €275 during the evening, although strong solar production is expected to bring prices down during the afternoon. The wholesale figure does not directly represent the price households pay on their electricity bills. And for the latest local and national news, check out wavemallorca.com. That's the latest from the Wave Mallorca newsroom.
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0: Jez informs me, and I see it here in my fact file as well, that she actually married the producer. I don't think it worked out too well in the end, but not to worry. In fairness to her, you know, I may not be a fan, but she clearly has plenty of them. She doesn't need me because, wait for it, where are we? She had, 19 Billboard Hot 100 number ones, more than any solo artist in history. Only the Beatles have had one more. She has 5 Grammy Awards, 34 nominations. Remarkably, she has written or co-written 18 of her 19 US number ones. Okay, I'm feeling a little bit a little bit weak now. On One Sweet Day, her 1995 collaboration with Boys II Men spent 16 weeks at number one, a record that stood for more than 2 decades. God, this is quite impressive, isn't it? Her 1997 album Butterfly marked a major change in her sound, bringing more R&B and hip-hop influences into her music. Her 2005 album, The Emaciation of Mimi, was an enormous emancipation. Oh, poor Mimi. Was an enormous comeback and became one of the defining albums of her career. And then there was that Christmas song. I'm going to wait and tell you all about that tomorrow, but a couple of lesser known, I've got so much info on her. She was called, wait for this, she was called Mirage at school. Maria was frequently absent from school because she was already working in recording studios at night. Her classmates nicknamed her Mirage because she seemed to disappear so often. I quite like that, actually. She's growing on me a little bit. Anyway, and I, as I mentioned to in as well in the Joe show, she actually has, she's picked up an award this year for her generosity, which, again, I use this terminology a lot, but I do applaud. Yeah, amazing. More info to come on her. But now I really do want to focus on... Oh, by the way, I must send a message to one of our listeners, a few of our listeners, actually. Sorry, I've been neglecting you out there, neglecting you. And who do I say hello to? I say hello to Sandra. Hello, Sandra. So that I will also message you, but the company, that the travel company, is Ticket Travel in Portales. There we go. And if I can remember off the top of my head, no, I'll get the number for you again and we'll play the advert again for you so you can listen to all the details. But lovely to hear from you. Lovely that you're listening in. And also a big shout out to my friend Anthony Just. Lovely that you've tuned in. Yep, Ron's doing a great job, isn't he? He enjoyed the interview with Ronald Hawes from Joy Ron. But it's time for this now, special day.
1: 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Hear life to the fullest with the latest in hearing aid technology. Buen Sonido. Life sounds better with us.
0: I'd be curious, actually. I wonder if my... I can never say her name. Maria, that's it. Maria has any hearing issues. What with that massive range and those, that's a terminology I've not heard of, whistle part to her voice. Not a falsetto, but it's higher than a falsetto. Phenomenal. Anyway, so thanks to our friends at Buen Sonido and my lovely friends, Fen. Got lots of lovely friends, haven't I? That's nice. He helps me out. Got my hearing aids. I can now hear birds and if possibly without them, I wouldn't be able to hear Maria Carey's high notes. Right, today, it's close to my heart as well, when I find it. What's up, Doc? There we go. Because today, folks, is World Cerebral Palsy Day. Yep, Tuesday the 6th of October, a day dedicated to raising awareness of cerebral palsy and, importantly, celebrating the people who live with it. So what exactly is cerebral palsy? CP, for short, is a group of conditions that affect movement, balance and posture. It happens because of an injury to or abnormal development of the developing brain, usually before birth, during birth, or in the early years of life. And here's something that surprises many, many people. cerebral palsy doesn't get progressively worse. So that's a good thing, isn't it? The original brain injury doesn't continue to damage the brain. However, the way that CP affects somebody's body can change over time, and things like muscle stiffness, pain or tiredness can become more noticeable as time gets older. And CP, cerebral palsy, if you've just joined us, this What's Up Doc feature is incredibly varied. For one person, it might mean a slight difficulty with walking or coordination. Another person may use a wheelchair and need assistance with everyday activities. Some people have difficulties with speech or communication, while others don't. And here's another point of important misconception. Cerebral palsy does not automatically mean intellectual disability. I am going to repeat that. Cerebral palsy does not automatically mean intellectual disability. Absolutely not. Some people with CP do have learning or cognitive difficulties, but many don't. Their physical disability may have absolutely nothing to do with their intelligence. And poor people, sometimes these guys are trapped and they know and have an incredible brain, but aren't able to tell you that. There are also, in true words, other ways maybe. There are also different types of CP. Some people have muscles that are particularly stiff or tight. Others have problems controlling movement or maintaining balance. And some people have a combination of these symptoms. There is currently no cure for cerebral palsy, but there are many treatments and therapies that can help people maximise their independence and quality of life, including physiotherapy, occupational therapy, speech and language therapy, medication, mobility aids, and in some cases, surgery. And perhaps the most important message of World Cerebral Palsy Day is this: don't define someone by their disability. That's so true. A person with cerebral palsy isn't their wheelchair, their walking frame, their speech difficulties, or their diagnosis. They're a person first with ambitions, relationships, talents, frustrations, humour. Oh my goodness, some of the funniest people I know through the Azdeka guys have got cerebral palsy, and dreams, just like everybody else. This year's World Cerebral Palsy Day theme is, they have a theme every year, and this year is unique and united. I love that. Recognising that every person with CP is different, while bringing people together to push for greater inclusion in a world where disability doesn't mean fewer opportunities. So today, perhaps we can all remember a little that accessibility isn't just about ramps and lifts. It's about making sure everyone has the opportunity to try and participate, communicate, work, socialise, and simply belong. There you go. And hurrah for Azdeka. I felt so sad because the event got cancelled, or postponed, I should say, at Blackbeard's on Sunday. But they have said they would. It is just postponed till the spring. But I do know plenty of people are working in the background, making plans for the future walk in the spring as well. But I will update you on all of that. So, yeah, when you see somebody in a wheelchair, don't automatically think they have no ability of intellect. That's my little speech for today. I shall get off my soapbox and play the outro.
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0: Look at me, three in a row. But yeah, going out to my friends at Azdeka, heroes. Okay, it's called Hero, but I'm saying heroes.

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Wow, I bet they had fun making that because it was Galantis, David Guetta and Little Mix. And that was called Heartbreak Anthem. That it was. Mind you, I wonder in this day and age, they probably do it all different parts of the world and just sort of send it all in, I guess. I don't know. You techs out there will tell me. No doubt Des will inform me. Now then, it is time to congratulate a few people. I.e., Sally and Mark, happy anniversary, 9th wedding anniversary. Where's that gone, you probably think to yourselves. Have a wonderful day, the two of you. And also, birthdays, happy birthday to you. Going out to the lovely Jackie Whittaker. Haven't seen you for ages. We must catch up. Happy birthday, Jackie. Happy birthday, Neria Fernandez. That's a great name, isn't it? Happy birthday to my old schoolmate, Joe Kellett. Hope you're having a wonderful birthday, Joe. And also to lovely Hugh Carville. Respect, my friend, respect. Happy birthday to you. And last but not least, Liam Life's son turns 27. I knew when he was squiddly. Oh my God, happy birthday, Aidan. No doubt you will have a fantastic day. Let's play a little Prince for you. Diamonds and Pearls, it has to be, for our Sally and Mark. Sally Angels, that is.

0: Fantastic sound of Prince there, and Diamonds and Pearls. Ah, absolutely perfect for Sally and Mark celebrating their wedding anniversary. Now we've got time for chit-chat, all charity chit-chat. You know me, I like to spread the word. We all like to participate in helping out some way or another. You lot are fantastic. We know that. We know that personally from the Radiothon. So here's what's happening in the world of the Benefit Threes and the associations. We had the lovely Ronald Hawes in earlier promoting, giving a final push for his event this coming Sunday down in Magaluf at the go-karting place. The racers, that's fully booked. 108 people will be racing on the go-kart. Competition is on. Diablo DB will be in the house or in the area for the event, bringing you some fantastic tunes and obviously his fantastic vibe as well. There'll be activities for the kids and it's just going to be a really great family get together. That's this coming Sunday, the 11th of October. Go to the foundation, the Joy Ron Foundation, and you will see all the event details up there. In fact, if you go to my Facebook page and or the Wave Facebook page, you will see the both posters, not only for this Sunday, but also the 31st of October for his Halloween event. And DJ Diablo will be there as well. Fantastic. Well, he can't not be, really, can he? Got to be there for that one with that name. Now then, what else we got going on? Just to let you know, it was a very well-attended service on Sunday at the Harvest Festival. We ploughed the fields and we scattered. I won in the raffle. So excited. Anyway, for those of you that you do attend, just to let you know, Bishop's coming over Sunday, but it's an early service, 10 a.m. Don't be late. And also, it's right tonight. Tonight is the night for the Palmer Backgammon Club get together. Every week, these guys trickle in. Just gently. They play the black backgammon, obviously. I think we're about 12 tonight, going to that as well. And they always donate something to the cancer support group, Mallorca. Fantastic. Kickoff, 6:30 every Tuesday, Mozart Cafe, the new one in Portales at the top there. Thanks to all the guys that organised that, namely R. Martin Bell and also John and David. Brilliant work, guys. Lovely menu, I have to say. And also, wait for it. We could actually play another Maria Carey song because the first Christmas announcement is coming out. Only because they've got stalls. So it is the wonderful Angela McGrath, BEM, from the Cancer Support Group Mallorca. 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They do turn up for the fair, actually. But the Kalanova Cancer Charity Care Shop, God, such a mouthful, they are putting on their Christmas fair, which is quite infamous, actually, in a good way. They have got the 14th of November is their Christmas fair over in Kalanova. And there is, yours truly will be away, but I'm no doubt there will be some fantastic entertainment. But more importantly, do contact. Actually, I need to look this up very quickly. Bear with. Angela. Here we go. For anyone that would like a table, to contact Ila on 652-831717. That's 652-831717. And it's €30 for a donation to the charity. You can bring cakes, there's bottles for the tombola, any prizes you want to put in the raffle, any help would be great. Fully receive all monies, as usual, will go to Aspenob, the children cancer charity here on the island. So they do fantastic work, that the whole team down there. Hello to ladies, if you're listening, and gentlemen. I think that's it for today. Unless, of course, you have an event and you haven't told me. 676-112-120. Very happy to help out and share any information. Very lucky that I am, can use this platform to do that. Right, tune. Time for tune. A bit of Michael Jackson. Don't stop till you get enough. Quite right.
1: You know, I was wondering, you know.
0: I'm not.
1: If you could keep on, because.
0: It's got a lot. Not yet, not yet.
1: It makes me feel like.
0: Oh, guess what? Puns are coming up after the break.

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0: That is, of course, Meghan Trainor. Lips Are Moving. I love a few quirky songs, and she doesn't half churn them out. Fantastic. More of that in my book. Right then, it is time. Let's put a little tune on while one tells a few puns. Here they go. One is a bit borderline, I have to confess.
1: This is the way you left me.
0: Mika, happy ending.
1: Pretending, no hope, no love, no glory.
0: We just get settled.
1: No happy ending.
0: My goodness. 3:47 here in Hits and Pieces with me, Izzy Newman. Not long to go before I hand you over to the fabulous, wonderful Des Mitchell for his Drive Time show. We all love Des, don't we? Lovely man. Right then, why do the kitchen... No, start again. Why do the chicken... Messages. Why do the chicken cross the playground?
1: Story, happy endings, go-
0: to get to the other slide.
1: Feel as if I'm where you stay.
0: Thieves who stole 3 tons of tarmac are currently in hiding. Police stated... We hope they will resurface soon.
1: This is the way you left me.
0: It's the wrong song for puns, isn't it? You know what? I might keep Mika out of it for the moment. Okay, here we go. Why did Noah, back to the chickens now, why did Noah tell the chickens off on the ark? Thank you to Judy from the Anglican Church. They were using foul language. It does need a bit of music.

okay? So I'm just just sorting a few things out here. Right. Next. I got fired from my job as a masseuse. Apparently, I robbed people up the wrong way. I had an interview for a camouflage expert job last week. Didn't show up. They've just phoned to tell me I got the job. Did you know the most common owl is the teat owl? There's one in every kitchen, pretty much. Think about it. I told the doctor that every time I see a biro lid, I get tearful. He said, "How long have you had these pen top emotions?" Pen top. Second last one. What's brown and sits on a piano stool? Beethoven's last movement. Oh! That's the one I love.

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Carey. Think about it.

0: to go before I hand over the hot seat to the wonderful Des Mitchell. I was going to squeeze in the backwards forwards quiz, but we just don't have time. We don't have time. So just to let you know, coming up after Des is James Ross's greatest hits. And lucky you lot, lucky you, because Des Mitchell will be back with his TMP show. How about that? From 8 till 10. So plenty of reasons to stick around. I will say my goodbyes. I shall be back Thursday at the same time. Keep it all here, please. That would be wonderful. And I'll look forward to hearing you, seeing you, and receiving all your messages then. What am I going to go out with? I think, as he is a bit of a shining star, In Excess, this is. Going out to Des. And have a good show, Des.
1: Got a plan ahead.

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2: In today's news, the US says a reported threat of a possible Iranian drone attack was one of the reasons it suddenly removed all of its bombers from RAF Fairford in Gloucestershire. American officials say the threat was serious enough to move the aircraft back to the United States as a precaution. Tehran denies involvement, while Downing Street insists RAF Fairford remains safe. Meanwhile, a British Airways flight from Heathrow to Chicago was forced to turn back after suddenly dropping more than 27,000 feet. The aircraft had reached 36,000 feet before descending rapidly to around 9,000 feet, following what BA described as a technical issue. It declared an emergency, spent several hours over the Bristol Channel, and then landed safely back at Heathrow. Andrew Mountbatten Windsor is taking Thames Valley Police to the High Court over the searches which led to his arrest earlier this year. The former prince was detained in February on suspicion of misconduct in public office and his former role as the UK's trade envoy. Andrew is asking a judge to rule on whether the warrants used to search Royal Lodge and his Sandringham residence were lawful. Buckingham Palace has also made clear that money Andrew receives privately from the King should not be used to fund the legal challenge. In politics, the Conservatives are promising a new £10 billion Britannia Shield air and missile defence system if they win the next election. The plan would combine radar, interceptor missiles and counter-drone technology to protect military bases and critical infrastructure from attacks. Party leaders say the threat from missiles and drones has grown dramatically, particularly following the wars in Ukraine and Iran. And finally, tributes are being paid to best-selling author and former Conservative politician Lord Geoffrey Archer, who has died aged 86. His publisher says he died suddenly and peacefully at home. Archer sold more than 300 million books worldwide, combining a hugely successful writing career with a political life. His final novel, Adam and Eve, is due to be published today. For Wave Mallorca, this is Harriet Gordon.
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1: Rewind. So welcome along. It's Tuesday. It is Wave Mallorca. It's drive time. You with me, Des Mitchell. Miss Newman is still in the house. Hello, how are you?
2: I'm good. How are you?
1: I'm very well. You've got a very busy weekend running around and doing stuff.
2: Yeah. Yeah, I'm off to Blighty, but with a casting just before I go. I hope I get it. I think it's for an ad. I've had some funny experiences at Palmer Pictures.
1: I was signed on to them actually for years, so yeah. I need to check on that whether I still am.
2: Well, funny enough, somebody else who works here at Wave Mallorca also messaged me to say, I haven't heard them from what. Is this something I should do? I think it's just potluck, depending on what the producers and the, you know, what they want in the look, because it doesn't matter who, where, what you're from or anything. They want everything.
1: Yes, I remember.
2: Most people sort of say, oh, no, I couldn't. They would never pick me. But yes, they would. They would.
1: Yeah, they would. They
2: latest
1: certainly would.
2: Film, I'm in The Last Sunset.
1: But I beg your pardon?
2: I'm in the film The Last Sunset that's just come out.
1: Oh, I didn't know. Oh, yeah. Nice. Well, it doesn't matter if it's a smidgen. Yeah. I don't care.
2: Oh, you wouldn't spot me for it. You know. But the brief was with all this, you know, sort of nightclub outfit stuff, and it was filmed in Amok, the scene that I was in the nightclub. And I'm like, I said to him, are you sure you're reading my date of birth correctly? Because I turned up and I was like, everyone's grandmother. Anyway,
1: I have an ex-girlfriend that was in Notting Hill.
2: Oh, right.
1: And you know the bit where Hugh Grant goes in the hotel and her boyfriend has come from America?
2: Right, yes.
1: And then he walks out the hotel.
2: Ah, yes.
1: Well, my ex-girlfriend is walking towards him, holding arms with another guy. That's Laurie Baker, yes. And, so I always said, I wouldn't see it, but you do see her. You see her quite clearly as well.
2: Well, especially if you're like me, keep rewinding. Go, look, kids! I've been with them since they were in La Lonja.
1: Oh, wow.
2: Yeah,
1: that is a long time. Yeah.
2: All the kids have done ads. You know, get them in there. Get them out there working away. I love it. I must say, it's not for everybody, but I love it.
1: Well, I've done a few. Now, you were playing Mariah Carey earlier on. I've just played one, Anytime You Need a Friend, that was done by a friend of mine in Tenerife.
2: Yep.
1: Did you know the song Dream Lover?
2: I'm thinking of a dream.
1: Do, do, do, do, do, do, do. Well,
2: I better
1: anyhow.
2: Say yes, hadn't I, everyone? Yes, I've got it. Yes.
1: Well, that song was remixed by a gentleman by the name of David Morales, who's a very, very big DJ, and he's also a very good friend of mine. And that song won him awards and everything else. So, the original is this. Mariah Carey, Dream Lover.

0: That'll do. Now, the remix. And believe me, when this came out in 1993, everybody was playing it. He even got Mariah Carey to come back in the studio and re-vocalise it. Check this out.
1: Fair play.

0: there you have it.
1: Respect.
0: Yeah. Absolutely.
1: Well, I mean, that's just all. If she'll go back into the studio, and I think it's a better version, obviously.
0: Yes, much better. And David Morales was very, very surprised. Like I said, I've been friends with David for a good 30 years, and you know, I know the story about the whole thing about asking her to do anything. I never dreamed in a million years she'd say yes, and she did.
1: Yeah. Fair play.
0: Thank you.
1: Hasta la pasta.
0: Hasta la pasta.

0: Shouts going out to Mr. Phillips. He's putting words in my head that I'm not going to repeat to you. No. But very funny. Hold tight. Coming back after these words. It's Wave Mallorca Drive Time with me, Des Mitchell. 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
0: It wouldn't start. So welcome back. Wave Mallorca Drive Time. Tuesday classics. Lots of them. Now, I have had somebody say to me, why don't you play some of the big bangers? You know, the real stompy stuff. So today, the last part of the show, that's when we're doing that. Meanwhile, Mr. Todd Terry. It was 1996, T's Freeze Mix, featuring Justin Brown and Martha Wash. Keep on jumping. Beautiful. Yeah.

So we came back in, Todd Terry. Keep on Jumping, 1996, Tease Freeze Mix. Two from Sybil, When I'm Good and Ready, 1993. And The Love I Lost. Did you know it was originally done by Harold Melvin and the Blue Notes? Philadelphia music. Yes, it was.

Moose T doing the mix on Urban Blues Project, Testify. Where's the vocal gone? Didn't know I've got that mix. Now, the reason the piano goes up there is because of the compression that is here in the studio. So it's a studio computer problem. Must get that adjusted because it's a little bit too much. Takes away the use of the track.

0: If you're just joining us, it's Wave Mallorca Tuesday. You're with me, Des Mitchell, playing you classics as we do. You've missed a couple from Mariah Carey, who was the artist of the week. I played Dream Lover and Anytime You Need a Friend. Todd Terry, Keep on Jumping, T's 96 mix. You've had a couple from Sybil. We had a chat with Izzy Newman. It's all good so far. And the weather. What's going on with the weather in Mallorca? What is going on there? Come on, weather people, sort yourself out.
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2: So there are some tracks that came out through the 90s that a lot of people fell in love with. I'm no different to that. And one of the tracks I fell in love with was this, Alcatraz, Give Me Love. I believe I might have played it last week. But anyhow, fast forward to 1999, I get the chance to make a track in a good studio, and I wanted to use elements of tracks that I'd loved through the 90s. And this was one of the main drives because of that. Just that little... And Welcome to the Dance Was Born. True story. Alcatraz, the cut down mix, Give Me Love.

People you don't normally associate with house music is Celine Dion. But at Hollywood's Romford, where I first heard this, with Mr. Phillips and crew, I just thought, hang on, this works. Everybody's singing their heads off. It was simply called The House Mix of Misled.

0: It's Wave Mallorca. It is Tuesday. Coming back after these words. Hold tight.
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2: In today's news, the US says a reported threat of a possible Iranian drone attack was one of the reasons it suddenly removed all of its bombers from RAF Fairford in Gloucestershire. American officials say the threat was serious enough to move the aircraft back to the United States as a precaution. Tehran denies involvement, while Downing Street insists RAF Fairford remains safe. Meanwhile, a British Airways flight from Heathrow to Chicago was forced to turn back after suddenly dropping more than 27,000 feet. The aircraft had reached 36,000 feet before descending rapidly to around 9,000 feet, following what BA described as a technical issue. It declared an emergency, spent several hours over the Bristol Channel, and then landed safely back at Heathrow. Andrew Mountbatten Windsor is taking Thames Valley Police to the High Court over the searches which led to his arrest earlier this year. The former prince was detained in February on suspicion of misconduct in public office and his former role as the UK's trade envoy. Andrew is asking a judge to rule on whether the warrants used to search Royal Lodge and his Sandringham residence were lawful. Buckingham Palace has also made clear that money Andrew receives privately from the King should not be used to fund the legal challenge. In politics, the Conservatives are promising a new £10 billion Britannia Shield air and missile defence system if they win the next election. The plan would combine radar, interceptor missiles and counter-drone technology to protect military bases and critical infrastructure from attacks. Party leaders say the threat from missiles and drones has grown dramatically, particularly following the wars in Ukraine and Iran. And finally, tributes are being paid to best-selling author and former Conservative politician Lord Geoffrey Archer, who has died aged 86. His publisher says he died suddenly and peacefully at home. Archer sold more than 300 million books worldwide, combining a hugely successful writing career with a political life. His final novel, Adam and Eve, is due to be published today. For Wave Mallorca, this is Harriet Gordon.
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It's The Rewind. Copyright with He Is. Sonny Williams on vocal. Aleo and Gallo doing the mix. Danny Tenaglia featuring the Salida. Music is the answer. And a little bit of instrumental piano from Congress, 40 miles.

So quick shout going out to any DJs out there, especially if you're trying to get into the studio. I'm going to give you a tip, a huge tip, and it's a sample, and it's this.

脱。Here's my question to you. 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Okay.

0: Cat Decor, Passion, Tune, and a big bit, as we say. Hold tight, coming back after these words.
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Happy Clappers, I believe. 1996. From 92, this is The Good Men. Giving it up.

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He did that track so many times. He would come in the club sometimes, not even booked to play, and just do that. May he rest in peace. What a track.

They were called Photon Inc., better known as DJ Pierre. Generate Power. It was Strictly Rhythm Records. And they were rulers.

0: Now, as I said earlier on, the last section are bangers. Proper old school, 4 o'clock in the morning, throw your hands in the air, noise, bangers. Please enjoy, I'm off.
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1: In today's news, the US says a reported threat of a possible Iranian drone attack was one of the reasons it suddenly removed all of its bombers from RAF Fairford in Gloucestershire. American officials say the threat was serious enough to move the aircraft back to the United States as a precaution. Tehran denies involvement, while Downing Street insists RAF Fairford remains safe. Meanwhile, a British Airways flight from Heathrow to Chicago was forced to turn back after suddenly dropping more than 27,000 feet. The aircraft had reached 36,000 feet before descending rapidly to around 9,000 feet, following what BA described as a technical issue. It declared an emergency, spent several hours over the Bristol Channel, and then landed safely back at Heathrow. Andrew Mountbatten Windsor is taking Thames Valley Police to the High Court over the searches which led to his arrest earlier this year. The former prince was detained in February on suspicion of misconduct in public office and his former role as the UK's trade envoy. Andrew is asking a judge to rule on whether the warrants used to search Royal Lodge and his Sandringham residence were lawful. Buckingham Palace has also made clear that money Andrew receives privately from the King should not be used to fund the legal challenge. In politics, the Conservatives are promising a new £10 billion Britannia Shield air and missile defence system if they win the next election. The plan would combine radar, interceptor missiles and counter-drone technology to protect military bases and critical infrastructure from attacks. Party leaders say the threat from missiles and drones has grown dramatically, particularly following the wars in Ukraine and Iran. And finally, tributes are being paid to best-selling author and former Conservative politician Lord Geoffrey Archer, who has died aged 86. His publisher says he died suddenly and peacefully at home. Archer sold more than 300 million books worldwide, combining a hugely successful writing career with a political life. His final novel, Adam and Eve, is due to be published today. For Wave Mallorca, this is Harriet Gordon.
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10: 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Lucy's been browsing the archive, as she does, and has picked out some special songs from the last 50 years, especially for you.
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0: Dave Stewart and Annie Lennox had just got married and then they got divorced. And that song came out of that relationship, Thorn in My Side. Funk, pop, rock, disco, taking you on a ride through the greatest hits of music. Together we'll remember some of those great memories from back in the day. Let's rev up the jukebox and we'll help you step back in time. The 60s, 70s, 80s, 90s, the noughties, and right up to today. We've got them all in 2 hours of the greatest hits of music.
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0: So how are you feeling? Have you had a good few days? Ready to enjoy some great songs? We've got them lined up for you. Hope you're going to stick with us for the next couple of hours and just chill and take in some of the music.

Back to 1993. Dusty Springfield collaborating with the Pet Shop Boys. I wouldn't normally do this kind of thing. Okay, let's have a look at some of the future greatest hits now. And starting with a new song from Shakira and Maluma together. Great new collaboration.

So three new songs for you. Maluma and Shakira together and Agua. Miley Cyrus, Let's Get Married, her new one. And Clean Bandit, Chloe and Omar Lay. And their new song, it is Company. It's the

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0: 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Lucy's standing by.
1: The

1971, the Rolling Stones and Brown Sugar. Okay, gonna play a song now for Dan. It's a number one from 1965, and this has special meaning for me and for you too, Dan. It's not

It's Not Unusual was a song Tom Jones did the demo for. It was offered to Sandy Shaw, but she turned it down and said that Tom should do it instead. It has special meaning for me. It was number one in March of 65, and I'm playing it

0: so far on this hour of the greatest hits of music. We kicked things off with Eurythmics and Thorn in My Side. Then it was the Pet Shop Boys and Dusty Springfield. I wouldn't normally do this kind of thing. From the charts of 2026, we took Somber and My Body Isn't Ready. And then back to the 70s for the Rolling Stones and Brown Sugar. And the 60s for Tom Jones, for Dan and It's Not Unusual. And that is the brand new song from the award-winning Ray, featuring Absolutely and Amma, from the charts of 2026. It is Joy.
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Venture and Ultravox. It was their last big hit from 1984, Love's Great Adventure. You know, you

The song was a collaboration between Quincy Jones and James Ingram, Michael Jackson and PYT from Thriller back in 1982. And before that, it was from 84, Ultravox's last big hit. It was Love's Great Adventure on the greatest hits of music. It's a

classic hits, classic memories, plenty more to come. And in a moment, we'll do the Mystery TV theme tune. What could it be?

can't beat them, can you? The Doobie Brothers from 1989 and The Doctor. Okay, let's do the Mystery TV theme tune now.

Okay, so we're going back to 1982. This show ran for 5 seasons through to 1987. It was made for NBC in the US, but seen around the world, hugely popular for those 5 years. Adventure, crime thriller, detective, drama, rom-com, spy-fi, all of those elements mixed into the show, which starred Stephanie Zimbalist, Pierce Brosnan, and Doris Roberts. You will remember this one well. The theme music was written by Henry Mancini. He's the guy that wrote the theme from the Pink Panther. And it was all about Laura Holt, a licensed private investigator who opens a detective agency under her own name but finds that potential clients refuse to hire a woman. What's the name of the TV show?

back to 1983 for the classic from Rufus and Chaka Khan. And Ain't Nobody, we are doing the Mystery TV theme tune. It goes like this.

It's a US TV show. It was made for NBC, seen around the world. Action, crime, detective, drama, rom-com, it's all in there. First broadcast in 1982, ran through until 1987. They made 94 episodes of this show. The premise of the show is that Laura Holt, a licensed private investigator, opens a detective agency under her own name, but finds that potential clients refuse to hire a woman, no matter how qualified she is. To solve the problem, Laura invents a fictitious male superior. And through a series of events in the first episode, that character, a former thief and con man, whose real name even he proves not to know and is never revealed, assumes the identity of the title character of this show. Do you remember the show? It was, of course, Remington Steele. When a

out. Marlon Rudette. And When the Beat Drops Out from 2015. Did you get our Mystery TV theme tune? It was Remington Steele.

Nick Cave praised its dark, distressing lyrics and went on to work with Kylie after that. Better the Devil You Know from 1990. That song was also a hit for Sonia, and she took it to number 2 in the Eurovision Song Contest of 1993.

Well, that is the latest single from Taylor Swift and one of four new songs on the Life of a Showgirl, the Encore edition. That is called Patient Zero, and its video features Colin Farrell and Dakota Johnson and premiered at the recent MTV Video Music Awards. That new release also helped Taylor score her biggest single day's streaming total for a female artist this year. Well, catching up now with some other showbiz and celebrity news, and U2 have announced their first album of new material in 9 years, with Carnival de Luz arriving on November 13th and their new single Silencio already out. The U2 record also includes a particularly special collaboration with Dolly Parton's final recorded vocal performance appearing on the track Torn, and adding another major name to the band's long-awaited return. And the Amy Winehouse Band are to mark 20 years of Back to Black with a special one-night-only concert in London. Mark Ronson, Georgia Smith and Flo are among the artists joining the celebration of Amy's landmark album. The show will bring together musicians and guests closely connected to her music and its lasting influence.

0: one of the biggest songs of 1977, Hotel California, from the Eagles. Well, let's say hi and happy birthday to Stuart, to Angela, Jill, Daniel, to Lee, David, Katrina, Lindsay, to
1: Brad. On air, this is Wave Mallorca. On air and online, this is Wave Mallorca News.
2: In today's news, the US says a reported threat of a possible Iranian drone attack was one of the reasons it suddenly removed all of its bombers from RAF Fairford in Gloucestershire. American officials say the threat was serious enough to move the aircraft back to the United States as a precaution. Tehran denies involvement, while Downing Street insists RAF Fairford remains safe. Meanwhile, a British Airways flight from Heathrow to Chicago was forced to turn back after suddenly dropping more than 27,000 feet. The aircraft had reached 36,000 feet before descending rapidly to around 9,000 feet, following what BA described as a technical issue. It declared an emergency, spent several hours over the Bristol Channel, and then landed safely back at Heathrow. Andrew Mountbatten Windsor is taking Thames Valley Police to the High Court over the searches which led to his arrest earlier this year. The former prince was detained in February on suspicion of misconduct in public office and his former role as the UK's trade envoy. Andrew is asking a judge to rule on whether the warrants used to search Royal Lodge and his Sandringham residence were lawful. Buckingham Palace has also made clear that money Andrew receives privately from the King should not be used to fund the legal challenge. In politics, the Conservatives are promising a new £10 billion Britannia Shield air and missile defence system if they win the next election. The plan would combine radar, interceptor missiles and counter-drone technology to protect military bases and critical infrastructure from attacks. Party leaders say the threat from missiles and drones has grown dramatically, particularly following the wars in Ukraine and Iran. And finally, tributes are being paid to best-selling author and former Conservative politician Lord Geoffrey Archer, who has died aged 86. His publisher says he died suddenly and peacefully at home. Archer sold more than 300 million books worldwide, combining a hugely successful writing career with a political life. His final novel, Adam and Eve, is due to be published today. For Wave Mallorca, this is Harriet Gordon.
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16: 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James Ross is kicking off another hour of the greatest hits of music.

And there is more, yes. We've got another hour of the best of the last 50 years, the greatest songs from down through the years.

0: title track from the 1984 film Body Rock. She is Maria Vidal. It's my heart and I cry if I want. You gotta fight for your right. So what do we got? To party. The best songs, the biggest songs. Just loads of great music and fabulous memories from back in the day. From the 50s to the 20s and everything in between, it's the greatest hits of music.
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0: Partying through the next hour, we've got one of the biggest hits now from 2000.

Duran Duran and Reach Up for the Sunrise. Enter your life. Okay, let's do the movie minute now. Well, if you're looking for something to watch, then here are some of the films out there or streaming online right now, and starting with one of the greatest hits of the movies, and it is Total Recall. The 1990 sci-fi thriller starring Arnold Schwarzenegger as a construction worker who dreams of visiting Mars. After undergoing a procedure to implant artificial memories, he discovers his identity may be a lie and is caught in a deadly conspiracy on the Red Planet. It is Total Recall. Well, coming up to date now, and Why Did I Get Married Again? Is a 2026 rom-com drama starring Tyler Perry, Jill Scott, and Tasha Smith, reuniting them from the earlier films. As they gather for another wedding, old relationships and new challenges force them to confront love, marriage, and friendship. It is Why Did I Get Married Again? And Unabomber is a new biographical drama starring Jacob Tremblay and Russell Crowe. It traces Ted Kaczynski's journey from gifted Harvard student to notorious U.S. terrorist, following the increasingly urgent FBI investigation determined to identify and capture him. It is Unabomber, starring Jacob Tremblay and Russell Crowe. Our other selections, Why Did I Get Married Again, starring Tyler Perry, Jill Scott and Tasha Smith, and Total Recall, the 1990 sci-fi thriller starring Arnold Schwarzenegger.

So lots of artists having revivals of old songs. And there is the latest, Katy Perry and The One That Got Away. It's the greatest hits of music. Feeling good, feeling fine. This is the greatest hits of music. The greatest.

0: You know, it was first a hit in 1965. The Four Tops and I Can't Help Myself, Sugar Pie Honey. It was a hit again, though, in 1970. And that was the same year that this guy and this song hit the big time.
1: Like

he's still got it, hasn't he? Stevie Wonder, signed, sealed, delivered. I'm Yours, first came out in 1970. I was lucky to see him in concert last year, and wow, it's still going on for Stevie Wonder.

0: Well, so far on this hour of the greatest hits of music, we started the sequence with Maria Vidal and Body Rock from 85. Then it was Duran Duran, Reach Up for the Sunrise, and Katy Perry from the charts of 2026. Yes, she's back in the charts with The One That Got Away. And then it was The Kongs versus Cooking on Three Burners with This Girl. And from the 60s, The Four Tops, I Can't Help Myself, Sugar Pie, Honey Bunch. And from 1970, Stevie Wonder and Signed, Sealed, Delivered, I'm Yours. And we rounded off the sequence with Bryan Adams' brand new hit, brand new song. It's The Ballad of Terry Fox from the charts of 2026.
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Their chart career was a bit on the wane. It had four hits and they didn't know what to do next. But they had a great song. It was called Instinction. They gave it to the guy who was behind the Buggles, Trevor Horn, to produce. And that's what happened, and what a hit it was.

It was a Billboard number one for the Plain White Tees, Hey There Delilah, from 2007. Before that, 25 years before that, 1982, Spandau Ballet and Instinction. It's a great

Oh, it was number one in 1999. Cheeky or Watts. Mambo number five from Lou Baker. Well, number one in the US, in Canada, Australia, and New Zealand is still the song that has been up there since the World Cup. Shakira and Burna Boy and Die Die is number one around the world.

It's number one on the Europe Official Top 100, and it's also number one in Germany, in France, in Portugal, Switzerland, Sweden, Norway, and many other places. It is Shakira and Burna Boy and Die Die.

She moved to the US from Australia and arrived with just $20 in her pocket, the apocryphal story goes. She is Helen Reddy, and that was her Billboard number one from 1973, Delta Dawn.

as you will recall, she was runner-up or won one of the big talent shows back in the day, around 2014, 2015. I think Fleur East and Sax. Was that her only hit? She was certainly a one-hit wonder. Maybe she had another song, but now she's a radio DJ.

Ariana Grande and Hate That I Made You Love Me. Ariana, of course, taking a break at the moment after a long tour. Well, catching up now with some more showbiz and celebrity stories. And Jarvis Cocker says Pulp's latest chapter feels like a new beginning rather than simply another nostalgic comeback for the veteran Sheffield band. Pulp are preparing for the London premiere of their new film, What Do You Do for an Encore? While Jarvis has also been discussing the group's future and the possibility of continuing with more new music. Britney Spears' I'm a Slave for You is enjoying a fresh resurgence 25 years after her unforgettable performance of the song at the MTV Video Music Awards. New streaming figures show younger listeners discovering the hit from 2001 and bringing Britney's famous snake-assisted VMAs performance back into the spotlight. And Madness will headline the first Rock and Roll Circus London, bringing the veteran band to the inaugural edition of the event. The lineup also features the Wailers, Fat Freddy's Drop, Big Special and Holly Cook, giving the new London festival a mix of ska, reggae and alternative sounds alongside one of Britain's best-known bands.

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1: In today's news, the US says a reported threat of a possible Iranian drone attack was one of the reasons it suddenly removed all of its bombers from RAF Fairford in Gloucestershire. American officials say the threat was serious enough to move the aircraft back to the United States as a precaution. Tehran denies involvement, while Downing Street insists RAF Fairford remains safe. Meanwhile, a British Airways flight from Heathrow to Chicago was forced to turn back after suddenly dropping more than 27,000 feet. The aircraft had reached 36,000 feet before descending rapidly to around 9,000 feet, following what BA described as a technical issue. It declared an emergency, spent several hours over the Bristol Channel, and then landed safely back at Heathrow. Andrew Mountbatten Windsor is taking Thames Valley Police to the High Court over the searches which led to his arrest earlier this year. The former prince was detained in February on suspicion of misconduct in public office and his former role as the UK's trade envoy. Andrew is asking a judge to rule on whether the warrants used to search Royal Lodge and his Sandringham residence were lawful. Buckingham Palace has also made clear that money Andrew receives privately from the King should not be used to fund the legal challenge. In politics, the Conservatives are promising a new £10 billion Britannia Shield air and missile defence system if they win the next election. The plan would combine radar, interceptor missiles and counter-drone technology to protect military bases and critical infrastructure from attacks. Party leaders say the threat from missiles and drones has grown dramatically, particularly following the wars in Ukraine and Iran. And finally, tributes are being paid to best-selling author and former Conservative politician Lord Geoffrey Archer, who has died aged 86. His publisher says he died suddenly and peacefully at home. Archer sold more than 300 million books worldwide, combining a hugely successful writing career with a political life. His final novel, Adam and Eve, is due to be published today. For Wave Mallorca, this is Harriet Gordon.
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10: Those of you who just gotta have help.

TMP, The Mitchell Project Sessions. You with me, Des Mitchell. Taking it back to some of my favorites that I've been playing over the years.

imagination. Haven't done a show like this for a while, playing for me. Indulge me. Imagine.

Okay, so if you're with me so far, it is TMP, the Mitchell Project Sessions. You're with me, Des Mitchell, taking you through. Just playing through tracks that I've been collecting over the last few years, 4 or 5 years, that I love. And if I get the chance to play them,

So this is Gino Socchio's Dancer. Kevin McKay has done this re-edit, but Antoine Clameron brought it out a couple of years ago and he called it Turn It Up. Gino Socchio Dancer is the original. Love it.

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Now, they did this version in 2022. So good, with Ben Kim. It's TMP, the Mitchell Project Sessions. You're with me, Des Mitchell, taking you through.

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2: In today's news, the US says a reported threat of a possible Iranian drone attack was one of the reasons it suddenly removed all of its bombers from RAF Fairford in Gloucestershire. American officials say the threat was serious enough to move the aircraft back to the United States as a precaution. Tehran denies involvement, while Downing Street insists RAF Fairford remains safe. Meanwhile, a British Airways flight from Heathrow to Chicago was forced to turn back after suddenly dropping more than 27,000 feet. The aircraft had reached 36,000 feet before descending rapidly to around 9,000 feet, following what BA described as a technical issue. It declared an emergency, spent several hours over the Bristol Channel, and then landed safely back at Heathrow. Andrew Mountbatten Windsor is taking Thames Valley Police to the High Court over the searches which led to his arrest earlier this year. The former prince was detained in February on suspicion of misconduct in public office and his former role as the UK's trade envoy. Andrew is asking a judge to rule on whether the warrants used to search Royal Lodge and his Sandringham residence were lawful. Buckingham Palace has also made clear that money Andrew receives privately from the King should not be used to fund the legal challenge. In politics, the Conservatives are promising a new £10 billion Britannia Shield air and missile defence system if they win the next election. The plan would combine radar, interceptor missiles and counter-drone technology to protect military bases and critical infrastructure from attacks. Party leaders say the threat from missiles and drones has grown dramatically, particularly following the wars in Ukraine and Iran. And finally, tributes are being paid to best-selling author and former Conservative politician Lord Geoffrey Archer, who has died aged 86. His publisher says he died suddenly and peacefully at home. Archer sold more than 300 million books worldwide, combining a hugely successful writing career with a political life. His final novel, Adam and Eve, is due to be published today. For Wave Mallorca, this is Harriet Gordon.
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